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All right, the latest Anne Rice series come to life is The Vampire Lestat, and it is getting raves, really, and not just for the production and the storylines, but the performances and the music. And they've been releasing singles by The Vampire Lestat, if you will, and this is one of the latest. It's his take on Billy Idol's Dancing with Myself. It's your Film at 5 moment here on KXCI.

91.3 FM, KXCI, Tucson. Brand new music from Tao. They're Fossils, her new single. She's no longer part of the Get Down, Stay Down, but still making music under her own name and recently signed to the Kill Rockstars label. Mary and the Junkyard in there as well. Great new band. We heard the track New Muscles from their album Role Model Hermit. Margaret Glaspie, looking forward to her new release entitled I Am Both. And that was the latest single that rose. Orchestra Pacifico Tropical. And a track from their new one, El Poder. And that got that set going. Got time for about another half hour's worth of music here for you. And looking forward to sharing the latest from Joy Harjo right after this. 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This has been a community impact announcement from KXCI. All right, Joy Harjo served 3 terms as the Poet Laureate of the United States, and she has now released a collaboration with Esperanza Spalding, who arranged the music, played bass, and sings, and is a great match for the poetry of Joy Harjo. So this is the track Stomp All Night.

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I think that if you were to look at all the wonderful things that humans have accomplished during our time here on the planet, that music is probably one of the greatest. It's the thing that unifies us. 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And it nourishes us in a truly beautiful and meaningful way. 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

91.3 FM, KXCI, Tucson, the late and lovely Astrud Gilberto and Mana de Carnival, taken from her 1965 album, The Shadow of Your Smile. Also in that last set of music, Ezra Collective, new from them, from the forthcoming album Here Because of Hope. We heard Well Organized and Jesus and Mary Chain from Glasgow Eyes, record of theirs that came out a couple of years ago. That

Rock's Chemical Animal. It all began with poet Joy Harjo and Stomp All Night from her latest album, Insomnia, and Seven Steps to Grace. I'm Hannah. You've been listening to The Homestretch on KXCI, and it's just about time to wrap things up, make way for the Tuesday Night Ramble. We're going to have a few more songs in the mix for you right after this. 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All right, we're going to make our way towards Bird Note and Tuesday Night Ramble now with help from Casey Musgraves.

Led Zeppelin wrapping up today's Tuesday edition of The Home Stretch with the rarity Traveling Riverside Blues from their BBC sessions, also found on the deluxe edition of Coda. Before Zeppelin, Elliott Smith with Waltz Number 2 from XO. And we began that set with Casey Musgraves, Coyote featuring Gregory Alan Isakoff from Casey's new album, Middle of Nowhere. I'm Hannah. I'm out of here. It's time to make way for Bird Note, followed by the Tuesday Night Ramble with Greg. I will be back with you tomorrow for Linda Ronstadt's 80th birthday that we will be celebrating all day long, celebrating not just Linda and her music, but music from Tucson and the Sonoran region in general. It's going to be a day of lots of local love in general, aside from it just being Linda's birthday, which is certainly a big one and worth celebrating. I'll see you tomorrow. Have a peaceful evening, and may the music continue to meet you in the moment right here on listener-powered KXCI Tucson.

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1: Summertime.
0: It's just a few weeks past the solstice, and the real heat of summer is yet to come. Some shorebirds are already on their way south, but most songbirds will be here for a while longer. What's the best time of day to look for them? Well, many birds are most active in the morning, not long after sunrise, taking advantage of the abundance of insects at that hour. As summer waxes and temperatures rise, midday heat sends people inside, and birds take a siesta too. And then, both birds and bugs rev up again in the late afternoon. In the early morning, and again near dusk, just about the time mosquitoes are biting, that's when birds are busiest. One exception is gulls. You'll see them soaring and feeding throughout the day, because their preferred foods, whether a salmon fry or a French fry, are available all day long. Hummingbirds are out and about too, because their frantic metabolism requires that they feed almost constantly. But mostly, midday is a quiet time for birds. Are you looking for birds this summer? The cooler parts of the day are the best for a stroll and best for watching birds. For Bird Note, I'm Mary McCann.

Well, good Tuesday evening to you. It's 6 o'clock. It's now time for the Tuesday Night Ramble here on KXCI. 91.3 FM in Tucson, KXCI.org if you're listening via the internet. My name is Greg Rogan, your host, and I'm broadcasting live from Historic Hotel Congress. Thank you, Hannah, for the home stretch. Always enjoy listening to your show. Especially Film at 5. That's always fun. Anyway, we're just going to be playing a bunch of different records tonight, you know, like we do every week. Nothing different. I do have a special theme set coming up probably in a couple of sets before the top of the hour. But I'm going to start it off with my instrumental. This is, I love Booker T and the MGs, the way those guys were so good. Anyway, this is a live version of Time is Tight.

This is the Tuesday Night Ramble here on KXCI, Tucson and Southern Arizona's independent community-powered radio station. So we finished that set off with a couple of local artists there. It was Gran Dorado with Who Are You Holding Tonight? That is from his 2025 release, Phoenix Rise. Before that, we had new music from Heather Little Mama Hardy. That is Sick and Tired. That's a single she released from an upcoming album. I'm not sure when that's going to be out, but anyway, I think she released that a couple weeks ago. Before that, we had Tom Waits with Downtown Train. That is from Rain Dogs from 1985. And we started the set off with Booker T and the MGs. That was Time is Tight. That was live. And that was recorded in 1976. It was on a TV show. I'm not sure if it was in concert or one of those shows. But it was. I found it on YouTube, as we do these days. 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Positively Cats No Kill Shelter celebrates 16 years with a benefit on Sunday, July 26th from 4 to 6 p.m. at Arizona Wine Collective, 4280 North Campbell. 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This has been a community impact announcement from 91.3 KXCI Tucson. All right. This next song here, this is some new music. My friend Ruby passed this on to me. This is Rick Shea.

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This is the Tuesday Night Ramble here on KXCI. We finished the last set off there. That was Admiral Radio with Colorado. That was a single that was released from their 2024 release, Good Things Take Time. Before that, we had Al Perry. The Only Thing That Hurts Now Is the Pain. That is from his 1995 release, Losing Hand. We had Mercy Baby with Pleadin'. That is from Troubles New Orleans Blues from 1989. We had the Vandaliers in there before that with Cigarettes in the Rain. That is from Forever from 2019. And we started it off with Rick Shea. That was A Week in Winnemucca. That is from Smoke Tree Road. That was just released earlier this year. 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

KXEI celebrates Linda Ronstadt Day on her birthday, Wednesday, July 15th, by focusing on the recordings, heritage, and legacy of Tucson's most famous musical daughter. Linda Ronstadt exemplifies the rich heritage and mixing of cultures that our region represents. KXEI started Linda Ronstadt Day in 2019 as an annual radio celebration to honor the musical spirit of the Sonoran Desert we all call home. Linda Ronstadt Day on Wednesday, July 15th, only on KXCI Community Radio. And speaking of Linda Ronstadt, since I can't be here tomorrow and do a tribute, I'm going to do it right now. So I've got a set of Linda Ronstadt music queued up here. So I'm going to start off one from Hasten Down the Wind.

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1: This is the Tuesday Night Ramble here on KXCI, 91.3 FM in Tucson, KXCI.org, if you're listening via the internet. My name is Greg Rogan, your host, and I'm broadcasting live from Historic Hotel Congress. So we finished that last set off there. That was Linda Ronstadt with Faithless Love. Faithless Love, that was from Heart Like a Wheel from 1974. We had Linda in there before that with Blue Bayou. That is live at Television Center Studios in Hollywood. That is from the Live in Hollywood album that came out in 2019. We had Linda Ronstadt and Lori Lewis with Pretty Bird. That was from Duets from 2014. We had the Stone Ponies with featuring Linda Ronstadt with Different Drum. And then we started the set off with Lo Sintio Mi Vida. That was from Hasten Down the Wind from 1975. So that was my tribute to Linda. I may throw a few more in there, you know, because you can never get too much Linda Ronstadt. And that's just my opinion. 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All right, this is a single I got today. This is a band called Prairie Wildfire. They've been around since 2015. It's an all-female bluegrass band.

You're tuned in to the Tuesday Night Ramble here on KXCI, Tucson and Southern Arizona's independent community powered radio station. I finished the last set off with James McMurtry. That was Painting by Numbers. That is from his 1989 release, Too Long in the Wasteland. Before that, we had Alison Krauss and Union Station with When You Say Nothing at All. And that is from Now That I Found You, a collection from 1995. We had Bill Monroe and his Bluegrass Boys with the Appalachian Stomp. That is from a Bluegrass collection. Before that, we had Rose's Pawn Shop with Going Out in the Wild. That was from American Seams. That came out this year. And we had Prairie Wildfire starting the set off with West Virginia Train. That was a single that was released in 2021. Tickets are now on sale for KXCI's 13th Annual House Rockin' Blues Review Benefit Concert at the legendary El Casino Ballroom on Friday, August 7th. Rockabilly blues band The Paladins will headline the show, and local blues band The Accelerators will get the night started. 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We'll see you on the dance floor at El Casino Ballroom on Friday, August 7th for our 13th Annual House Rocking Blues Review Benefit Concert. 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All right, I've got Jason Isbell in the 400 unit coming up here.

My name is Patty Hinich. I'm chef, author, and TV host of Patty's Mexican Table, La Frontera, and Panamericana on PBS. I'm a dedicated listener of community radio wherever I may be. And I've been introduced to KXCI now that I'm here in Tucson, and I'm a new fan. Let me tell you about how I first discovered KXCI. My friend Felipe Garcia invited me to do a podcast and have a conversation. And from the moment I walked in the door, I was charmed by the house, charmed by the people, and just in love with the work that they're doing. I learned that KXCI is now housed in what was a boarding house, and I would so happily board here. So this is a hint, hint. You can invite me to come over. I'm Patty Hinich. 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

yet see nothing. Rusty typewriters tap, tap, tapping out time. Abused as the keys which indulge them into the paper which will keep them. Ding. Storm clouds gather from the south, blotting out the late afternoon sun from Rifle Tower High. The old chief who lives three cells down

This is the Tuesday Night Ramble here on KXCI. Finished the last set off there. That was Linda Ronstadt with Dark End of the Street. That was from Heart Like a Wheel from 1974. We had Buck Owens in there doing Truck Driving Man. That is from Buckham. The music of Buck Owens, 1955 to 1967. We had local artist Billy Settlemyer in there with Monsoon's Florist. That is from his 2014 release, Charmed Life. Kelly Hogan before that with Gotta Have My Baby Back, and that is from Too Late to Pray, Defiant Chicago Roots. That came out in 2019, and we started the set off with Jason Isbell and the 400 unit. Oh no, we did. Jason Isbell and the 400 unit. That was Dreamsicle. That is from Reunions from 2020. All right, what can I tell you? 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This has been a community impact announcement from 91.3 KXCI Tucson. All right, this is going to be my last set of music for the evening. A few minutes before the top of the hour, we'll have Tucson Voices, one of our mini programs, and then at 8 o'clock,

you know, you stick around for Rosie's Rhythm Room. She's going to open the door, and there's going to be something special inside. There always is. So be sure and stick around for that. I'm going to start this last set off with Brennan Lee.

0: All right. Excuse me. We finished that last set off there. That was Steve Earle with Guitar Town. That was the title track from his 1986 release. Before that, we had Ashley McBride with Girl Going Nowhere. That was a title track from her 2018 release. We had one more from Linda Ronstadt, Dos Arbolitos. That is from Canciones de Mi Padre from 1987. We started the set off with Brennan Lee with Don't You Know I'm From Here. That is from Prairie Love Letter. It came out in 2020. My name's Greg Rogan. I've been your host here for the last 2 hours. I've enjoyed being here playing music for you. I hope you've enjoyed listening. If you'd like to get in touch with me, you can do so by emailing me at TuesdayNightRamble@gmail.com. Always love hearing from people. Make a request, ask a question. You know, if you want to check out the playlist, you can do that on Spotify. In the meantime, I want you to be safe. I want you to stay healthy. Practice self-care. Join me again next week, you know. We'll get together and we'll do what? We'll play records. See y'all. Good night.
1: Hello, you're listening to KXCI. I'm Henry Barajas, and I love this station and everything that it has afforded local musicians. Tucson, in particular, has a rich history of local artists and musical acts and singer-songwriters that have come through here, born and raised here, cut their teeth here. And I think there's something beautiful about the support that people and listeners have when they go to a show, when they turn on their radio, or are just related or friends with people that can make musical art. And it is indicative of the land and the kind of people that have to survive here. You can't be weak to be in Tucson. You have to be strong. Because those summers, woohoo, those summers. I think it is important to keep KXCI well-funded and well-supported because so many media, news, what we listen to is being controlled by fewer and fewer corporations. And this nonprofit really cares about the people listening, the people behind the mic, and the people all around this city. So we have to do our best to make sure KXCI is supported in every kind of way. 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Not robots, not machines, but real people. Keep KXCI real. I'm Henry Barajas. I'm the author of Gil Thorpe, runs in the daily paper here in Tucson, Arizona. Thank you for listening and being a part of our community right here at KXCI Tucson.
2: 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Well, Greg, what a way to close your show. You did that just for me, huh? That Steve Earle. You know how I love that guy. Really great finish there to Tuesday Night Ramble. Thank you so kindly. All right, well, it's 8 o'clock and it's my turn.
3: One, two.

Good evening to you all, and thank you so much for joining me here at Rosie's Rhythm Room. I am the Rose Lady, and I have a very fun show prepared. Tomorrow, as you have been hearing, is Linda Ronstadt Day as she turns 80. And KXCI will celebrate all day, starting in the morning with my friend Neto. But you know what? I can't let those Wednesday DJs have all the fun. So I've got my own pre-80th birthday show for you all tonight, celebrating Tucson-born and loved Linda Ronstadt.

Linda Ronstadt covering Warren Zevon's tune, Muhammad's Radio. Warren Zevon recorded that in 1978, and she actually recorded four of his songs. Unbelievable. We'll hear another tonight here at Rosie's Rhythm Room. The trio with Linda Ronstadt lead vocals along with Dolly and Emmy Lou on the tune A Lover's Return. Also want to point out that David Grisman was featured on the mandolin there of that tune. Roy Orbison with the Blue Bayou. He definitely had a part in writing this song. He put it out as a single in 1963. Linda recorded it in 77, had a massive hit with it. I want y'all to know there are nearly 70 versions of this song. We'll hear one more tonight, and I'll bet you hear lots more tomorrow. Rodney Crowell with That'll Be the Day, a Buddy Holly tune from 1957. And a tune that James Taylor wrote that we started with, Hey, Mister, That's Me, up on the jukebox. Of course, Linda Ronstadt recording that one. Well, tomorrow is her 80th birthday, and I'm just real happy to be playing lots of her music here tonight on Rosie's Rhythm Room. And as you will hear, I'm focusing pretty much in the 70s era of her music. I mean, there's just so many directions to go, and I only have 2 hours. So, you know, Linda Ronstadt, like I said, beloved, very beloved here, born in Tucson in 1946. She started out as part of the Stone Ponies in the late 60s. And then from there, she went into her solo career, and boy, did she just knock it out of the park, spanning genres of rock and roll, country music, opera, pop, and Latin styles, recording a total of 30 albums, and of course several of her albums certified gold and platinum. She retired from singing and was diagnosed with a neurological disorder, supranuclear palsy, which is unfortunately incurable. We send our love out to Linda and family, and looking forward to celebrating her here. So thank you so kindly for joining me. You can get your millions for Tucson raffle tickets on the shop page at kxci.org. 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Interfaith Community Services, or ICS. 10th Annual Peanut Butter Party Food Drive is happening now through August 1st. 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An announcement we bring you from 91.3 KXCI Tucson. This is a fellow that she had a bit of a romantic relationship in the early 70s during that California rock scene.

So that's where it's at, huh? Betty Everett. That was a hit for her in 1964. She was a solo artist, but there's the Chicago girl group, the Opals, that are backing her up on this one. Shoop, shoop, it's in his kiss. You know what? She also has a version of You're No Good, too, another tune that Linda Ronstadt recorded. A duet there with Linda Ronstadt and J.D. Souther, who wrote the song Prisoner in Disguise, and she put out a record with that same title. Early 70s, of course. Like I said, that's my focus on tonight's celebration here. Linda Ronstadt with Long, Long Time. That was from her second solo release from 1970. It was called Silk Purse. Preceding that, from her debut record, 1969, we heard the song It's About Time. Yeah, and she recorded this right after leaving Stone Ponies, which was a group that she joined after she left Tucson for L.A. And we started with Rock Me on the Water, Jackson Brown. Thanks so much for making Rosie's Rhythm Room a part of your evening. I am having a wonderful time celebrating the music of Linda Ronstadt, who turns 80.

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And yes, indeed, tomorrow we'll be celebrating all day at KXCI Linda Ronstadt's birthday and her recordings, heritage, legacy. Linda Ronstadt exemplifies the rich heritage mixing cultures that our region represents. KXCI started Linda Ronstadt Day in 2019, and it's an annual radio celebration to honor the musical spirit of the Sonoran Desert that we call home. Again, tomorrow, Linda Ronstadt Day on KXCI. And I got invited last year to participate, and I just had such a good time. I got to do this every year, no matter what night it is. All right. We're going to go back to the trio again with Emmy Lou on the lead of this tune.

You're at 91.3 FM KXCI Tucson, and you're also at Rosie's Rhythm Room, and I am so glad that you are. It's great to be here. Great to have you all listening. I'm here till 10, keeping the birthday celebration going. Speaking of birthday celebrations, there's a gal by the name of Michelle listening from California who also had a birthday today. So birthday wishes going out to her as well. Thanks for listening from California. Way cool. Well, you know, that was a beautiful tune. You Can Close Your Eyes, another James Taylor tune. They were close friends and peers. They also had the same manager. And I gotta say, this comes off of her 1974 release, Heart Like a Wheel. And to me, the whole record has a lot of emotional songs on it. We heard a Spanish version of Blue Bayou by a Mexican singer and actress who goes by the name of Bibi Gayton, Lago Azul. And Linda Ronstadt joined in an a cappella tune with Lori Lewis, who wrote the song Pretty Bird. Such sweet harmony. Linda Ronstadt with If He's Ever Near. And we started with the trio with Emmylou Harris on lead vocals, joined with Dolly and Linda. Boy, this record, it made the big charts. It was on the charts at number one for 5 weeks and won a Grammy. Now, Phil Spector wrote this song originally for the Teddy Bears in 1958, and they do just a beautiful version of To Know Him is to Love Him. As I said, this is going to be going until 10 p.m., so Linda Ronstadt is already in queue. Positively Cats, No Kill Shelter, celebrate 16 years with a benefit on Sunday, July 26th from 4 to 6 p.m. at Arizona Wine Collective. That's at 4280 North Campbell. 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Well, here is Linda singing a song you'll recognize, originally by Carole King.

0: Linda Ronstadt, my goodness, 1974 off of that great album I was talking about, Heart Like a Wheel. That was her second big hit, like big. Linda Ronstadt in a duet with Flaco Jimenez, El Puente Roto. That is a Spanish ranchera, and it translates to The Broken Bridge. And there was that song about a supermarket checkout girl written by Elvis Costello and recorded in 77. She recorded it a year later. The tune is called Allison. And that was no mistake that I played two versions of Tumbling Dice. Linda Ronstadt, Mick Jagger actually wrote out the lyrics for her to learn, and he was the one who really encouraged her to sing more rock and roll, but she changed the lyrics on her version, which is why I played them both. Her version was, "People try to rape me, always think I'm crazy." The Rolling Stones version is, "Women think I'm tasty, but they're always trying to waste me." Her version comes off of her 76 release, Simple Dreams. It's her 8th studio album, and several of her better known songs come off of that, and also earned her a Grammy nomination. And we started with Linda Ronstadt and Will You Love Me Tomorrow. That was a co-write with Carole King and Jerry Guffin, first recorded by the girl group The Shirelles. You might remember that. Yep, Will You Love Me Tomorrow. Rose Lady in your ears till 10 p.m. I sure do appreciate my listeners. Thanks so much for being a part of my evening. Tickets are now on sale for KXCI's 13th Annual House Rock and Blues Review Benefit Concert at legendary El Casino Ballroom. That happens Friday, August 7th. And it is the Rockabilly Blues Band, the Paladins, headlining the show. 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Hey, we'll see you on the dance floor, all right? That happens at El Casino Ballroom. Again, mark your calendar for the 7th of August, a Friday night. Our House Rock and Blues Benefit Concert. Okay, this one has a bit of a Rasta beat to it.
1: 1, 2, 3, go.

one of their better-known songs by the Eagles, Desperado. And Glenn Frey gave Linda Ronstadt credit for popularizing that song. Also, the Eagles were her original backing band. Linda Ronstadt on another J.D. Salvage song called Silver Blue. And Willin, that great drunken anthem that so many love singing along to, right? Willin? From Lowell George. Well, Lowell actually went over to Linda Ronstadt's apartment to teach her this song and also helping her find the right key to sing it in. And we started with Give One Heart from Hasten Down the Wind, her 1975 release. And, Jace, that's

0: closing out on an emotional note, you might say. Down So Low. Linda Ronstadt from her 1975 release, Hasten Down the Wind. Linda Ronstadt covering that Neil Young song, simply entitled Birds. It Doesn't Matter Anymore, another one from Heart Like a Wheel, and Lo Siento Mi Vida, which translates to I'm Sorry My Love. And she wrote that with her father, Gilbert Ronstadt, and also Kenny Edwards had a part in it. She only had a part in writing about 5 songs, and they were pretty much all co-writes. But she had an amazing talent for finding the right songs to fit her voice. Just like that Ooh Baby Baby that we heard. Oh my gosh, I hate to go. I have so much more that I didn't get to, but you know, there's always another night. Anyway, thanks so much for making my show a part of your night. I surely do appreciate you all. May love shine on each of you. Please put your love into action and be sure and let the ones you care for and appreciate know that you do. I will see you all next Tuesday night. Till then, be well. Here is Flix.
1: This is Flix, and I'm the film snob, Chris DeShiel.
2: A recent sort of new wave movement in horror films is discarding old ideas that were based only on scaring you. I offer 2 examples. My first example is called Sleep. It's the debut feature of Korean writer and director Jason Yu, telling of a young wife, played by Zhang Yumi, who notices that her husband, played by Lee Sung-yoon, is having increasingly alarming sleepwalking episodes, at one point eating raw meat from the fridge and then trying to crawl out of an upstairs window. A psychiatrist diagnoses him with REM sleep behavior disorder and prescribes medication, but it doesn't get better right away. Meanwhile, she gives birth to a baby, and the young mother's fears that her husband could harm the newborn lead her to place increasing restrictions on his sleep, such as tying him up and bundling him into a tight sleeping bag. He's just as upset as she is, and he agrees to whatever she demands, but the fear spirals out of control to the point where the wife starts to seem more dangerous than the husband. With new medication, he starts to get better, but now she's too far gone. Sleep cleverly uses the secret fear and anger that can often go unexpressed in a marriage to portray how the idea of total togetherness can veer into self-destruction. It's beautifully and precisely directed. It also doesn't try to resolve the question of what caused all this, leaving us in a similar kind of uncertainty to that experienced by the characters. My second example is Obsession, which has been a surprising hit in theaters this summer. It's the second feature from writer-director Curry Barker, much less restrained than Sleep, but similar emotionally. It has a humorous streak. Barker got started with comedy videos, along with an authentic basic idea, the dangerous similarity between love, or more precisely, being in love, and obsession. The beginning of the film is inauspicious. Baron, a young man played by Michael Johnston, is being coached by his stereotypically juvenile friend on how to tell a woman friend that he's interested in her romantically. Johnston plays Baron, Bear for short, as a jumble of self-conscious anxiety, the classic shy guy. The young woman in question is Nikki, played by Indy Navarrete, who seems content to just be Bear's friend, but he's too nervous to ask for more. Barker uses a throwaway supernatural gimmick, a novelty toy that Bear finds in a weird gift shop called a one-wish willow, a stick that grants one wish when you crack it. He wishes that Nikki would love him more than anything else in the world. This is a monkey's paw variation on the old saying, careful what you wish for. I won't spoil things by describing the escalating consequences of this wish being granted. It does get bloody and gory towards the end. It's all handled with deft humor, though, and with a surprising touch of compassion and even tragedy. Navarrete is fantastic as Nikki. Of course, when she becomes completely obsessed with Bear, it stops being fun and becomes creepy. Furthermore, Bear has essentially taken away her free will, which is very harmful to this person he thinks he loves. Barker exposes the adolescent romantic love idea as superficial at best, because it sees the loved one as an object, and when boundaries fail, even for people in love, you lose the sense of self that is needed in order to really be present in a relationship. Obsession is emotionally intense, a horror fable designed to reveal truths about ourselves we've tried to avoid.
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91.3 KXCI Tucson, Real People, Real Radio. I'm Susie, and you've got attuned to Nexus of the Universe. Welcome, my friend. Hope you're having a groovy Tuesday evening, this July 14th, 2026. And I've got an exciting show set up for us this evening. Tomorrow is Linda Ronstadt's birthday. Thank you, Rose Lady. Great show before me. And I wanted to keep the vibe going. So I wanted to celebrate her birthday today. Tomorrow we're having some special programming on the station. But I just wanted to share a couple of my favorite Linda Ronstadt covers that she's done. And the rest of the show is some of my favorite reinterpretations and covers by various artists and musicians. 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So let's kick things off with Linda Ronstadt, Tracks of My Tears, only on your community radio station, 91.3 KXCI Tucson, and streaming everywhere at kxci.org.

91.3 KXCI Tucson, Real People, Real Radio. I'm Susie, and you're listening to Nexus of the Universe. Hope you're enjoying the tunes. This week I'm doing all my favorite covers. Linda Ronstadt kind of inspired this. It's her birthday tomorrow, and we have some special programming here on KXCI tomorrow in honor of her birthday. But we just heard from Johnny Cash. He was doing his version of Soundgarden's Rusty Cage. That's from his 1996 American 2 Unchained release. And Tom Petty and the Heartbreakers actually helped serve as his backing band on some of the tracks for this album. Tom Petty and the Heartbreakers were on this track. They were the backing band for this one. Before Johnny Cash, we heard from Nico Case. Doing her cover of Bob Dylan's Buckets of Rain. That's from her 2007 Live from Austin release. Before that, we heard from Dwight Yoakam doing his reinterpretation of Prince's Purple Rain. It's from his 2016 Swimming Pools, Movie Stars album.

We also heard from Linda Ronstadt, the inspiration for this week's show, doing her version of the Everly Brothers' When Will I Be Loved? It's from her 1974 Heart Like a Wheel album. And we opened up the set with her again, Linda Ronstadt, doing a cover of Smokey Robinson and the Miracles' hit Tracks of My Tears. And this was from her 1975 Prisoner in Disguise album. You can get your millions for Tucson raffle tickets on the shop page at kxci.org. 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All right, my friend, as I mentioned before this week, it's strictly reinterpretations, covers by some of my favorite artists, little collision of genres, a little bit of everything. We're going to hear a little something from Cat Power, Galaxy 500, Sinead O'Connor. So let's get back into it, my friend, with Noel Pointer, violinist Noel Pointer, and his reinterpretation of Wayfaring Stranger, only on your community radio station, 91.3 KXCI Tucson, and streaming worldwide at kxci.org.

91.3 KXCI Tucson, Real People, Real Radio. I'm Susie, and you've got attuned to Nexus of the Universe. Hope you're enjoying the tunes, my friend. Special show this week, all of my favorite covers, reinterpretations of songs. We just closed out that set with Nouvelle Vague doing their version of Ecstasy's Plan for Nigel. That's from their 2004 self-titled release. Before that, we heard from Brazilian singer-songwriter Caetano Veloso and his version of Cucurucucu Paloma. And that was actually

actually featured in Pedro Almodóvar's movie Talk to Her, I believe. It was on the soundtrack. Before Caetano Veloso, we heard from Toro y Moi, featuring jazz duo The Matheson 2. He covered Joe Batán's Ordinary Guy. And we opened up the set with violinist Noel Pointer and his interpretation of Wayfaring Stranger. That's from his 1977 Fantasia release off of Blue Note Records.

KXEI celebrates Linda Ronstadt Day on her birthday, Wednesday, July 15th, by focusing on the recordings, heritage, and legacy of Tucson's most famous musical daughter. Linda Ronstadt exemplifies the rich heritage and mixing of cultures that our region represents. KXEI started Linda Ronstadt Day in 2019 as an annual radio celebration to honor the musical spirit of the Sonoran Desert we call home. Linda Ronstadt Day on Wednesday, July 15th, only on KXEI Community Radio. Interfaith Community Services, or ICS, 10th Annual Peanut Butter Party Food Drive is happening now through August 1st. 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All right, my friend. We've got some exciting covers coming up later on in the set. Some of my favorite covers of Velvet Underground songs I'll be featuring later. But let's get back into it with Morrissey doing his version of Moon River, only on your community-powered radio station, 91.3 KXEI Tucson, and streaming everywhere at kxei.org.

91.3 KXCI Tucson, Real People, Real Radio. I'm Susie, and you've got it tuned to Nexus of the Universe. How you doing out there, my friend? Hope you're enjoying all the wonderful covers. We just heard from Morrissey doing his version of Moon River. That's from his 1995 World of Morrissey release. So let's get back into the music, my friend. It's 11 o'clock straight up. Wait, let's take a quick peek at the weather. Tomorrow, we should be expecting a high around 98 with a low of 76 and 40% chance of rains. Thursday's high will be 94 with a low of 71, and we should have an 80% chance of thunderstorms on Thursday, as well as Friday with a high of 91 on Friday. So try to stay safe out there, my friends. And let's get back to all the cool covers this week. Who do I have queued up next? Ooh, got Charles Bradley doing his version of Black Sabbath's Changes. 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

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I'm Susie, and this is Nexus of the Universe. How you doing out there, my friend? We just closed out the set with Sinead O'Connor's version of Nirvana's All Apologies. Before that, we heard from Chris Cornell, and that was his cover of Prince's Nothing Compares to You, which was also famously covered by Sinead O'Connor. Before Chris Cornell, we heard from Jessica Leah Mayfield, featuring Dan Auerbach, and that was her version of Brian Jonestown Massacre's David Bowie, I Love You Since I Was Six. Before that, we heard from Cat Power, and that was her cover of Rihanna's Stay. That's from her 2018 Wanderer release. And we heard from, we opened up the set with the late great Charles Bradley and his version of Black Sabbath's Changes. And that was featuring the Budos Band. Just wanted to let you know, positively, Cat's No-Kill Shelter celebrates 16 years with a benefit on Sunday, July 26th from 4 to 6 p.m. at Arizona Wine Collective, 4280 North Campbell. 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All right, my friend. Let's get back into the music. Still need to hear some of my favorite covers of some Velvet Underground songs. So let's kick things off with the Cowboy Junkies. 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

91.3 KXCI Tucson, Real People, Real Radio. I'm Susie, and this is Nexus of the Universe. Well, it's about that time, my friend. I'm going to be heading out of here at the top of the hour. I'll be followed by Cultivating Indigenous Voices, and then Electro Pop Cycle. But don't worry, you can always catch me again, same time, same place, next week. Hope you're enjoying all the reinterpretations, all my favorite covers that I shared with you today. We just heard from Sharon Van Etten. This last set was all of my favorite Lou Reed, released by Velvet Underground Songs, you know. We just heard Sharon Van Etten with Femme Fatale. Before that, we heard Carla Morrison's version of Pale Blue Eyes. And before that, we heard from Cat Power doing her version of I Found a Reason. And the Cowboy Junkies opened up the set with their version of Sweet Jane. It's from their 1987 Trinity Session release. 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

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All right, my friend, we still have a few more songs to squeeze in there. 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

0: You are tuned in to Cultivating Indigenous Voices from KXEI Tucson, hosted and produced by Tina Andrew, featuring Mel Dominguez and Melissa Brown Dominguez, owners of Galleria Mitotera, a queer and trans-owned community art space in South Tucson, Arizona. The story of Mel and Melissa begins back in Los Angeles, long before the gallery was ever a physical address, back when they were just two young people navigating the world. But while everyone knows their work, not everyone knows their epic love story. Here are Mel and Melissa sharing the story of the very first time they met.
1: I'm Melissa Brown Dominguez. I am one of the owners of Galleria Mitotera in the city of South Tucson. I am the arts administrator here and project manager. And I am originally from Los Angeles, California, where I was born and raised.
2: My name is Mel Dominguez. I'm a local artist. I'm also co-owner of Galleria Mitotera. And I am a hustle Olympian and a community engagement specialist. And I'm from East LA.
1: Mel and I met in the fall of 1995, and I moved around a lot as a kid, so I went to 14 different schools from kindergarten to high school. I went to four high schools, and on my third high school, Mel went to that school. So I was in the magnet program at that school, and the only time I got to socialize with other people in the school that weren't, you know, in the magnet program was during lunchtimes and nutrition and passing, and that's it. Back then, Mel was into skateboarding and hip hop, and I played roller hockey, and I was into punk rock. And so the only punk rock kids in the school, one of the boys asked me to be his girlfriend. So we were holding hands on the quad. And Mel knew this kid because they lived in the same neighborhood. And Mel walked out into the quad and walked straight up to us and just said, "What are you doing with this guy?" And it made me laugh because I'm like, who is this person that I don't know? And just like confidently coming up and asking me. And then the next thing Mel says, like, "Hey, you want to go get something to eat?" And I'm like, "Sure." So we went into line during nutrition, and I was super studious and nerdy. So I had like a big backpack. This was pre like laptops, right? So like, I had a big old backpack with all my books, and we go in line, and then we get back to the crowd of folks we were hanging out with. And Mel's like, "Hey, can you turn around?" And I'm like, "Yeah." And I turn around and Mel's unzipping my backpack. I'm like, "What are you doing in my backpack?" And Mel's like, "Oh no, I'm just grabbing something." Mel had taken some extra danishes and orange juices and put them in my backpack. "Why would you do that? We're going to get in so much trouble." And Mel's like, "They would never suspect you." And we were already free lunch kids. So that's how we met. And every day after that, we hung out, and we pretty much have we've known each other since then. So that's our little story.
3: Anything to add to that?
2: I've heard this story before because it's our story, but when you hear it out loud and sharing it with others, you take a big gulp because there's just so much life that happens. And to know that we're still here, we're still punk rock, we're still hip hop, and we still have our foundation down. It's real cool for me to reminisce and remember like how fresh our minds were as a youth and understanding what community foundation means. And then to live it out as a mission, you know, it feels good to lift up and do this process because someone did that for me. They watered the seed and it feels good. It feels good to bloom. How about that?
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6: 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It's your weekly mix of new electro pop, sophisticated, fashionable. I'm your host, Ian Davis. Tonight, we're starting off with music by Obli.

This is the Electro Pop Cycle. I'm Ian Davis. Right now we're listening to FKA Jazz, who is Samir Sarif from Queens. We start off tonight with Obli, and he is LA-based. The name of the album is Soft Speak. We heard the title cut. After that, DJ Seinfeld, who is Armand Jakobsson. He is Swedish, and SG Lewis. He is British. We heard Something That I've Never Known from If This Is It. After that, Ellie and Fur from their Dreams at Dusk Part 2 EP. We heard Strange. Then Clinique Lacuna, they're a French duo. Name of their album is Who Can Revive the City. We heard Move. And we ended set with Chloe Kaye. She's French-American. We heard Bad Bara and it featured a midnight mix. Take Action Tucson is a grassroots movement empowering and uniting Tucsonans to resist the erosion of fundamental rights. Stay informed about local action events at takeactiontucson.org. This has been a community impact announcement from 91.3 KXCI Tucson. KXCI celebrates Linda Ronstadt Day on her birthday, Wednesday, July 15th, by focusing on the recordings, heritage, and legacy of Tucson's most famous musical daughter. Linda Ronstadt exemplifies the rich heritage and mixing of cultures that our region represents. KXCI started Linda Ronstadt Day in 2019 as an annual radio celebration to honor the musical spirit of the Sonoran Desert we call home. Linda Ronstadt Day on Wednesday, July 15th, only on KXCI Community Radio. As I said, right now we're listening to FKA Jazz, then we're going to hear a single from 49th and Main. They're an Irish duo. The name of the single is Round the Block. After that, Rules. He is British. The name of his album is As Soon As I Get Home. We're going to hear Silver Light. Then Alawiya. She's London-based. She's Ethiopian-Egyptian. The name of her new album is Zero. We're going to hear Night Drive. Bel Air after that. He's French. The name of the album is Born Funky. And we're going to hear We Got the Funk. And it features Dimitri from Paris. We're going to end the set with YUQT. It's YUQT. Single called Really Works.

loved you. And for me, what we had was real. And it mattered to me.

This is the Electro Pop Cycle. I'm Ian Davis. Right now we are listening to Momars. He's from Boston. The name of the EP is The Theory. We started off the last set with FKA Jazz from Retrospective Prospective. Then 49th and Main did a single called Round the Block. Rules did Silverlight from As Soon as I Get Home. Aloia did Night Drive from her new album Zero. Belair did We Got the Funk from Born Funky. And right before this, a single by YUQT. Really works. The 38th annual St. Andrew's Box Society season is happening now through August. They are presenting a slate of concerts featuring world-class musicians and artistry. 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As I said, right now we're listening to Momars, then we're going to hear Born at Midnight. They're a duo out of Montreal. The name of their album is Every Single Time. We're going to hear Think It Over. Then Chanel Beads, Shane Lavers from New York. His new album is called Your Day Will Come. We're going to hear The Coward Forgets His Nightmare. Beautiful chorus after that. They do high-frequency love music. They're a collective. The name of the album is Human Being. We're going to hear the title cut. Then Melt. After that, their album is called Pathways. We're going to hear Hesitate. We're going to end the set with Boston-based Leah Callahan. And her new album is Our Lady of the Sad Adventure. We're going to hear Irish Goodbye.

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3: This is the Electro Pop Cycle, spanning the globe. It's your weekly mix of new electro pop, sophisticated and fashionable. I'm your host, Ian Davis. Right now, we are listening to Los Pulpitos. They're a German duo. We're hearing a Mirko Hector remix of a cut called Squiddler. We start off the last set with Momars from the Theory EP, then Born at Midnight did Think It Over from Every Single Time. Chanel Beads did The Coward Forgets His Nightmare from Your Day Will Come. Then Beautiful Chorus did the title cut to their new album, Human Being. Melt did Hesitate from Pathways. And right before this, Leah Callahan did Irish Goodbye from Our Lady of the Sad Adventure. As I said, right now we're listening to Los Pulpitos. Then Horse Girl. She is German. Name of her album is Nature is Healing. We're going to hear Rivers Run Free. Poolside after that, who is Jeffrey Paradise. He has a new single out called Bedroom Eyes, and it features Stevie Appleton. Then a Vancouver duo, Doohickey Cubicle is their name. We're going to hear a single called It's the Same. We're going to end the set with Pines with Calypso. Pines is an Australian duo. The name of their EP is Dancer. We're going to hear Chosen Ones.

Busy Electro Puff Cycle. I'm Ian Davis. Right now we're listening to Boards of Canada, the Scottish duo. They're brothers. The name of their album is Inferno. We started off the last set with Los Popitos. We heard a Mirko Hector remix of a cut called Squiddler. Horse Girl did Rivers Run Free from Nature is Healing. Poolside did a single called Bedroom Eyes. Doohickey Cubicle did a single called It's the Same. And right before this, we heard Pines and Calypso doing Chosen Ones from the Dancer EP. Tickets are now on sale for KXCI's 13th annual House Rock and Blues Review Benefit Concert at legendary El Casino Ballroom on Friday, August 7th. 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For our 13th annual House Rock and Blues Review Benefit Concert. So right now we're listening to Boards of Canada, and then we're going to hear from Jump Source. They're a Montreal duo. The name of the album is Fold. We're going to hear Nice and Edgy. Then Sun Atoms. They're out of Portland. We're hearing an NRC remix of Narco Polo. Suk Yin Lee after that. The name of her album is 72RHR. We're going to hear Unlock the Pain. We're going to end set with Hammock. There's Mark Bird and Andrew Thompson. The name of their album is The Second Coming Was a Moonrise. We're going to hear Like Sinking Stars.

This is the Electro Pop Cycle. I'm Ian Davis. Right now we're listening to Velsman and Tiley. They're a German duo. We're hearing a cut called Reset, and it features a Sophie Paez remix. Started off the last set with Boards of Canada from their new album Inferno. Jump Source did Nice and Edgy from Fold. Sun Adams did Narco Polo, featured an NRC remix. Sukyun Lee did Unlock the Pain from her album 72RHR. And we ended the set with Hammock from their album The Second Coming Was a Moonrise. We heard Like Sinking Stars. Interfaith Community Services, or ICS, 10th Annual Peanut Butter Party Food Drive is happening now through August 1st. 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

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This is my last set. After Felsman and Tiley, we're going to hear from the Daruti Column. They're a British post-punk band dating back to 1978. We're going to hear a single called Scammer. We're going to end the show with She's Green. They're a Minneapolis quintet. Name of their new album is Swallowtail. We're going to hear Close Your Eyes. I want to thank you for listening tonight. I'll be back next week. In the meantime, enjoy yourself. Have fun. Stay safe. Namaste.

check your balls. Toes rolls, I played on the wild times. The chains, baby, raised. Rock, blow down, and blast it. I tell skillers, expert either, hurting feels, slippy heels, mid heel, break deals, still wheeling, tracker, hacker, clever, clever. No walls, never knew all at all. Walk smaller, smaller. More crawl, crawl, bust it backwards, off, down, fall, pacer. Waste paper, thin, thin skin, thin. Bust up, backwards, up, down, full face of waste paper, thin, thin skin, thin. Why don't you not never know? You a yes man, scammer, stutter, stammer, hammer. You a yes man. You're a yes, scammer, stammer, stubs, a hammer, holding on to you. No, you know, we don't know you at all. Never so clever, to never so clever. It's not nice to pay price, don't know. School door, daunting, punting, worthless, worthless. And lessons learned that you have not earned. Ain't place, face the face that you don't. Don't care, cause I don't care. Don't share. Now I'm including me out.

This is Bird Note. It's just a few weeks past the solstice, and the real heat of summer is yet to come. Some shorebirds are already on their way south, but most songbirds will be here for a while longer. What's the best time of day to look for them? Well, many birds are most active in the morning, not long after sunrise, taking advantage of the abundance of insects at that hour. As summer waxes and temperatures rise, midday heat sends people inside, and birds take a siesta too. And then, both birds and bugs rev up again in the late afternoon. In the early morning, and again near dusk, just about the time mosquitoes are biting, that's when birds are busiest. One exception is gulls. You'll see them soaring and feeding throughout the day, because their preferred foods, whether a salmon fry or a French fry, are available all day long. Hummingbirds are out and about too, because their frantic metabolism requires that they feed almost constantly. But mostly, midday is a quiet time for birds. Are you looking for birds this summer? The cooler parts of the day are the best for a stroll and best for watching birds. For Bird Note, I'm Mary McCann.

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1: Hey guys, my name is DJ Monty for 91.3 KXCI. Two artists you'll hear is Lauryn Hill and Aaliyah. Doo Wop That Thing and One in a Million. Hope y'all enjoy this music I picked just for you.

0: Hey, we got some very intelligent women in here, man. Do you think you're too young to really love somebody?
1: No.
0: Let's take it from me. I'm an adult. I say, wait, you too young to be in love. This is silly. You're infatuated with him. He got nice jeans. He wear fancy Adidas. I mean, it might be something I don't know. Go
1: ahead.
0: Well, you tell me.
2: What's
0: the difference?
2: Okay, Shane.
1: You can love anybody, but when you in love with somebody, you looking at it like this. You taking that person for what he or she is, no matter what he or she look like, but no matter what he or she do. You
2: like that.
3: They don't know what the feeling is to be loved.
4: Yeah, she poetic.
0: She killed it. We get in that conversation with that, right?

Hey guys, my name is DJ Mani from 91.3 KXCI Tucson. You just heard Aaliyah, One in a Million, before that Lauryn Hill, Doo Wop. The weather got me sweating out here. I think we need winter over here ASAP. But next up, we got Mint Condition and Soulful Real.

0: Hey guys, my name is DJ Monty from 91.3 KXCI Tucson. Hope y'all enjoyed that, because I sure did. Next and lastly, we got Brandy. I had a fun time putting this set together. But until next time, I'll catch you later on 91.3 KXCI Tucson Future Radio. 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

Hi, I'm DJ Monkey Bones, and you're listening to KXCI Tucson. In this episode of Bonus Tracks, I'm going to be telling you a little bit that I found out about the song Seven Nation Army by The White Stripe. The Seven Nation Army is a very interesting song, I found out. It's quite cool. For example, their music video was actually won the 2003 MTV Music Best Editing Award. Did you know that Jack White got his guitar for free? His guitar was given to him by his friend because he helped him move. So like as a thanks, he was like, here you go, here's a free guitar. Little did he know, he just wrote the best song ever, I personally think.

The people who actually wrote the song, Meg White and Jack White. Meg White is on the drums, and Jack White is on the guitar, on his free guitar. The K Hollowbody 1950s style guitar. It's pretty cool. I believe the color of the guitar is white. If you have ever heard the song before, you would know, like, in the beginning, there's, like, a bass sound to it, but he's actually using his rock and roll guitar. He's using a pitch shift technique to make the volume deeper. And then he unlocks the pitch shift technique to go into, like, make it sound like an actual electric guitar.

0: The reason why I am a fan of the White Stripes is because I just personally think the sound of like the guitar and the drums, it's so incredible of their talent to make those noises with only two instruments. And it sounds like there's like five instruments in this song. So I just personally thought that was incredible of how they did that. They're pretty talented, I would say. Overall, I think the history of Seven Nation Army is very interesting. Thank you for listening to Bonus Tracks. I'm DJ Monkey Bones. Peace.
1: 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It's Fan Man, and this is Mulligan Stew here on your community radio station, 91.3 KXEI Tucson. To honor the 30th anniversary of the release of 12 Golden Country Greats, Rhino remastered it, and they included this bonus album collecting previously unreleased demos and rare B-sides and outtakes. And of course, I'm going to play one of those. This is the song called Boston Chicken.

My name is Patty Hinich. I'm chef, author, and TV host of Patty's Mexican Table, La Frontera, and Panamericana on PBS. I'm a dedicated listener of community radio wherever I may be. And I've been introduced to KXCI now that I'm here in Tucson, and I'm a new fan. Let me tell you about how I first discovered KXCI. My friend Felipe Garcia invited me to do a podcast and have a conversation. And from the moment I walked in the door, I was charmed by the house, charmed by the people, and just in love with the work that they're doing. I learned that KXCI is now housed in what was a boarding house, and I would so happily board here. So this is a hint, hint. You can invite me to come over. I'm Patty Hinich. 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

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One of them appointed his own horse to be council of the empire. That's like vice president or something. Now wait a minute, that's not a very good example. Here's one, the Spanish Inquisition.

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Now we're supposed to be afraid. It's patriotic, in fact, color-coded. And what we're supposed to be afraid of? Why, being afraid. That's what terror means, doesn't it? 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And as for the brother, well, Pluto's not a planet anymore either. 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At the Spanish Armada, drift on the sea. 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

Well, good morning, everybody. It is Van Man. It is Mulligan Stew here at your community radio station, 91.3 KXEI Tucson. In that first set, we heard something off of the bonus album from the 30th anniversary of 12 Golden Greats by Ween. It's called Boston Chicken. They Might Be Giants, back in Los Angeles, from the album The World Is to Dig. Playing over at La Rosa on August 18th, The Iguanas, with the song Panama Tones, Nuevo Boogaloo. Mother of Exiles, with a cover of Lila Downs' Minimum Wage from the album If Not Now, Songs of Resistance. The Ike Riley Assassination, I Will Let You Down, from Junkie Faithful. And Randy Newman, from back in 2008, A Few Words in Defense of Our Country. The album is called Harps and Angels. Here in the background, Lettuce with a song called Waffles. Why not? Waffles. That's from the album called Unify. Lettuce is going to be in town as well. I don't quite remember when. Oh, there we go. Rialto in September. September 9th, it looks like. Coming up in the next set, we're going to play some Gary Jules, some Rich Julian, but probably get things started off here with a song by Jellyfish. KXEI celebrates Linda Ronstadt Day on her birthday, Wednesday, July 15th, by focusing on the recordings, heritage, and legacy of Tucson's most famous musical daughter. Linda Ronstadt exemplifies the rich heritage and mixing of cultures that our region represents. KXEI started Linda Ronstadt Day in 2019 as an annual radio celebration to honor the musical spirit of the Sonoran Desert we call home. Linda Ronstadt Day on Wednesday, July 15th, only on KXEI Community Radio. Interfaith Community Services, or ICS, 10th Annual Peanut Butter Party Food Drive is happening now through August 1st. 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And this has been a community impact announcement from 91.3 KXEI Tucson. Well, we are going to go ahead and let Jellyfish play on here. And then we'll get on. Excuse me, Lettuce play on. And then we're going to get on to Jellyfish.

Canadian artist by the name of Ardashir. And this is a song called Blues Up and Down that was written by Gene Ammons and Sonny Stitt. Corey Weeds plays on this one as well. This is from his album called Introducing Ardashir. Gary Jules with his cover of Tears for Fears' Mad World. Seamus Blake with the Eddie Harris medley of Get On Up and Dance. It's time to do what you want. Get on down, Freedom Jazz Dance, and I need some money. Richard Julian. I did Sarah Jean Kelly in there too, a song called Down, Down, Down. Richard Julian, Man in the Hole. Sarah Sharp, I Think It's Going to Rain Today, a cover of Randy Newman. And Jellyfish at the top of the set, The Glutton of Sympathy from their album Spilt Milk from 1993. Starting off the next set, we're going to be playing a song off the new Butthole Surfers album called After the Astronaut, entitled Mexico. Very cool song. Then we're going to play some new Pornographers, some Bug Club, who are going to be opening for them when they play here in September. And we'll see what we get to from that point. Positively Cats No Kill Shelter celebrates 16 years with a benefit on Sunday, July 26th from 4 to 6 p.m. at Arizona Wine Collective, 4280 North Campbell. The event will feature beverage tastings, raffle prizes, and more. 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That's P-A-W-S. I-T-I-V-E-L-Y cats.org. And this has been a community impact announcement from 91.3 KXEI Tucson. 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It's Mulligan Stu here at 91.3 FM KXCI Tucson. Hope you're enjoying what you're hearing, and we're going to keep it going. We'll let Ardashir finish up his thing here.

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I aim my music at your heart in hopes that the lyrics will make you smile or bring on a memory, and to your feet, hoping that the tempo will get you dancing. Music is a language, and it's the language of love. 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Please come by Rosie's Rhythm Room and give a listen on Tuesday nights. KXCI is nothing short of a treasure to me. With love and appreciation, Rose Lady.

Yeah.

Check this out. Charles Tolliver, All Stars, featuring Charles Tolliver, of course, on trumpet. Gary Bartz on alto sax. Herbie Hancock on piano. Ron Carter on bass. And Joe Chambers on drums. From July 2nd, 1968, I believe that says. So how many years ago is that? That's like, I don't know, a long time ago. 57 years ago? Something like that. Anyway. Cool. This is called The Household of Sod. 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Prior to this one you heard Iggy Pop with a song called The Passenger. I got it from the Newton Rood Best of Iggy Pop album. Just recently heard them do that song on a new show called Westies, so I had to pull that one up. 8.5 Souvenirs with a cover of Paolo Conti, Coma D, from their album from 1995 called Happy Feet. I saw them at a club on Congress that I think might be Elliott's now, I'm not sure. Anyway, the New Pornographers with a song from Brill Bruisers called Backstairs. And the Bug Club, Every Single Muscle, that was the title track to their most recent release, third in about a year and a half. Those two bands are going to be playing over at La Rosa in September. And at the top of the set, Butthole Surfers from the album After the Astronaut, song called Mexico. Bob Dylan in a Moda Scooter. I love it. Anyway, coming up after that, we're going to play Marcos Valle, who's going to be playing on the 22nd over at, I believe, La Rosa. Yes. And we'll do something about Dengue Fever, who's going to be playing August, and then a few other things along that kind of theme. It's Mulligan Stew here at 91.3 FM, KXEI Tucson. 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Rockabilly blues band The Paladins will headline the show, and local blues band The Accelerators will get the night started. 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And this is a community impact announcement from 91.3 KXEI Tucson. So Dengue Fever, I think, is playing August 8th. Marcos Valle is playing on the 22nd of this month. We're also going to listen to some old music by Cal Jader, maybe something by Bob Amal. Second date I went out with my wife was to a Bob Amal show over the Rialto. We'll see where we go to from this point. Keep listening. It's 91.3 KXEI Tucson.

This is Joey Alexander's most recent album called Celestial Keeper on Mac Avenue Records. This is a song called Alisana Be More. Infectious Grooves from The Plague That Makes Your Booty Move. It's the Infectious Grooves. That's Infecto Groovalistic. Australian Bebop Ragas with a song called Byrav from their album Snakes and Ladders from 2008. Cal Jader with a cover of Bobby Timmons' Moanin'. Baba Mall with Duwaira. Dengue Fever with Only a Friend from Cannibal Courtship. And Marcos Valle with Agua de Coco. He's going to be at La Rosa on July 22nd. Salt of the Earth Labor College brings workers together to learn about political, economic, social, and cultural issues. Their Summer Labor Film Festival continues Saturday, July 18th, with a screening of North Country at 6 p.m. at 1902 East Irene Vista. 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Learn more at salt-earth-labor-college.org, and this has been a community impact announcement from 91.3 KXCI Tucson. 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This is Van Man. I've enjoyed bringing you Mulligan Stew. Stay tuned for Rusty, who's going to be bringing you the early morning music mix over there at the Congress Street Studio. And we've got some research matters. After that, I got about, 23 minutes worth of music to play. Thanks for listening.

0: Yeah, you, baby.
1: Yeah.
0: Got something to tell you.
1: Oh, what?

0: my head. 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Baby, when I kiss your hair, I feel electricity in the air. I'm gonna kiss your eyes. 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
1: Ooh.

That was Huffamoose from 1997. We've been had again. Speeding Bullet, the B-52's Strobe Light from the Time Capsule Best Of album. A local band, Eyepennies, from the album You're Not the Boss of Me. Steel Angels is the name of that tune. And The Clean with Whatever I Do Is Right from Anthology. We're going to finish off here with Howling Maggie. And after that, we're going to play some Research Matters. See y'all next week.

0: From KXEI Community Media, this is Research Matters. My name is Bridget Thumb. Today in the studio, we're welcoming a senior from the University of Arizona who is majoring in biochemistry, Olivia Bertuga.
1: Thank you for having me.
0: For sure. Thanks for being here. Would you like to tell us a little bit about the research you do at the U?
1: I joined the Brown Lab this summer, and my mentor is Dr. Judith Brown, and my project is on RNA interference and gene knockdown in the potato psyllid.
0: What is RNA interference, and how do you knock down a gene?
1: So RNA interference is the introduction of exogenous or foreign double-stranded RNA into a host cell, and the RNA-induced silencing complex will recognize that RNA, and the host's mRNA that corresponds to that double-stranded RNA sequence will be cleaved, and the gene that it encodes will be silenced or knocked down, so that gene won't be expressed.
0: What does a psyllid look like? Is it like a fruit fly? Is it bigger than that?
1: Like a grain of rice, maybe.
0: You find this sequence, this genome sequence.
1: That encodes for a gene, and the genes that we're working with are like energy metabolism, cell cycle regulation, homeostasis. We want to silence those genes to induce mortality in the psyllids. And the reason for that is because the potato psyllid is the vector for a pathogen called Candidatus liberobacter solanacearum.
0: Which is really bad for potatoes, I guess.
1: Yeah, in potatoes it causes zebra chip disease, where potatoes will have these unsightly brown streaks. So when you cook them into fries and chips, it'll show up really prominently and they'll also taste really bad.
0: You're helping to defend crops of potatoes.
1: Yeah, and tomatoes, solanaceous crops like peppers, eggplant. And if RNAi proves to be a successful method of killing these pests, then it can be used commercially instead of really harsh chemical pesticides that have to be applied routinely that also hurt other organisms.
0: Is this something that you would spray on the bugs?
1: It would be something that you'd apply to the plants that they live on, mm-hmm. and they would ingest the RNA and start to die.
0: I wonder what would happen to the people who ingested that same thing.
1: If you put RNA encoding for the gene in the potato psyllid and then gave it to a person, it wouldn't do anything because it's not the same gene sequence.
0: Is there a natural predator that consumes them, or is that just not an option?
1: Because it's so specific, it wouldn't harm those predators.
0: Wow.
1: As opposed to like chemical pesticides that are commonly used that do harm other organisms.
0: How did you get interested in this topic?
1: I joined Dr. Brown's lab because I'm interested in plant stressors. This lab is more focused on vector biology, so it was interesting to study the insect spreading the disease.
0: What are you going to do after college?
1: So I know I want to eventually get my PhD and master's, so I have to think more about what specifically I want to study and also where, because I kind of want to go to a school outside of Arizona because I haven't really been outside of Arizona much.
0: Look at all the horizons before you pick your direction.
1: Right.
0: That makes sense to me. I definitely can relate to that. This is Research Matters from KXEI in Tucson, Arizona. Today, our guest has been Olivia Bertuga. Thank you so much for being with us today, Olivia. This has been a really great conversation.
1: Thank you. It was so much fun.
2: 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You, my friends, are tuned to 91.3 KXCI Tucson. This is the Wednesday edition of the Early Morning Music Mix. Great episode of Research Matters, Bridget. Man, I love that show more and more somehow all the time. Really great work. And Van Man, great work on your end as well. Good stuff with Mulligans too, as always. Early morning music mix, Wednesday variety, Rusty. I said all that. Time for music. Hope your Wednesday goes well.

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This is the Early Morning Music Mix. I'm Rusty, broadcasting live from Historic Hotel Congress on July 15th. Wow, halfway through July, friends. My goodness. It's 2026 still, though. 5:18 in the morning it is right now. Finished the first setup with Vavage's family band. That was the Lou Cumbia.

Before that, I had to look. We heard Tarwa Ntinyeri from the Putumayo album Desert Blues, the compilation. It was a really great track. We heard Joy Harjo in there with I Am a Prayer from her new album. And I started the set off, the show off, with Black Belt Eagle Scout. From Mother of My Children, the 2018 album, we heard the track Indians Never Die. Up next, I've got Geckos. First, I want to let you know, there's information I got to share with you. Information like this. Positively Cats No-Kill Shelter celebrates 16 years with a benefit on Sunday, July 26th from 4 to 6 p.m. at Arizona Collective 4280 North Campbell. 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All right, friends of mine, let's get back to music. I got Geckos queued up. Features Hal Gelb, you know. This song, he's not prominently featured. His voice, anyway. It's M. Ward. It's quite a little group in Geckos. Okay. I hope your Wednesday goes well. I hope everything's going your way. Have a great Wednesday.

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You're tuned to 91.3 KXCI Tucson. This is the Early Morning Music Mix. I am Rusty, broadcasting live from Historic Hotel Congress. On Wednesday, July 15th, 2026, it's 5:39, almost 5:40 in the morning. I just played the American Indians. That was Matilda from the great album Then and Now. New from Jose Gonzalez, we heard A Perfect Storm. Man, you know it. I played Nowhere Man and the Whiskey Girl. That was Tumbleweed. I just hear the beginning of that song, and it's one of the sweetest, saddest things I know. Zixa in there. From the Code EP, came out in 2019, we heard Mantra. I played Geckos, and that started the set. We heard El Techno. Up next, because it's Linda Ronstadt Day, it's her birthday. I got Linda Ronstadt.

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All right. I've got Linda Ronstadt queued up. We're going to play it now. I hope you have a great Wednesday. I really do.

0: Friends, good morning to you. You're tuned to 91.3 KXCI Tucson. This is the early morning music mix. I am Rusty, broadcasting live from Historic Hotel Congress on Wednesday, July 15th, 2026. It is right now, 6 o'clock in the morning, right now. I'm playing music for you. Like, finished up there with, oh my gosh, that was fun. If that was the edited version, I'll tell you that. Honey Dijon is what we heard. It's the artist that's new from Honey Dijon. The album's called The Nightlife. We heard Slight Work featuring Bree Runway. Busca Buya in there. Metric, new music from Metric. That album's called Romanticize the Drive. We heard Victim of Luck. Sometimes I reach into the stacks and I just pull something out. That was a time. Chris Robinson Brotherhood. I'm not familiar with Chris Robinson Brotherhood. I am now. We heard California Hymn from the 2016 album Any Way You Love, We Know How You Feel. And started that set off with the one and only Linda Ronstadt. It's Linda Ronstadt's birthday. And that means after my show, starting at 7 o'clock today, we've got a full day of special programming for Linda Ronstadt Day here on KXCI. Yeah, stay tuned. I still got one more hour of music, though, to play for you before we get to that. But I do have a Linda Ronstadt track, probably in the next set. Maybe not. We'll see. Before we get to that, though, I have to let you know, Salt of the Earth Labor College brings workers together to learn about political, economic, social, and cultural issues. Their Summer Labor Film Fest continues Saturday, July 18th, with the screening of North Country at 6 p.m. at 1902 East Irene Vista. 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All right. In addition to Linda Ronstadt's birthday, it's also Ziggy Marley's birthday. I'm going to play Ziggy Marley to start this next set. Hope you have a great Wednesday. Thanks for tuning in. Stay tuned all day for Linda Ronstadt Day.
1: 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This is a public service health announcement.

Good morning, friends, neighbors, fellow Tucsonans, KXCI lovers around the world. Thanks for joining me. You're tuned to 91.3 KXCI Tucson, the early morning music mix. It's July 15th. Holy moly. Halfway through July. It's 2026. Holy moly. Halfway through the 20s. It's 6:21 in the morning. Man, I just played Mean Eyed Cat by Johnny Cash. I was thinking about it. I got a lot of hats. I don't have a going home hat. I need me a going home hat. Won't find that this week. Cat Mountain before that, from Cat Mountain 2, we heard Arizona Early Risers. I played Stone Ponies, different drum. I did not know how much I would love playing that for you all this morning. It's Linda Ronstadt's birthday, lead singer of Stone Ponies. Man, that just hit right this morning for me. Yuritsa y su esencia in there. Que te costo. Joey Quiñones, we heard Don't Be Late from the new album In a Soul Steady Situation. And I started everything off with another birthday person, Ziggy Marley. It's his birthday too, in addition to Linda Ronstadt. I played Racism is a Killer. Hey, you know what? I got Fishbone next. Would have gone really well with that Ziggy Marley, but it's going to be just fine starting off a set of its own too. First, I got to let you know a couple things. Get to that in a moment. Okay. Before we get to that Fishbone, I need to let you know Interfaith Community Services, or ICS, 10th Annual Peanut Butter Party Food Drive is happening now through August 1st. 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And KXCI celebrates Linda Ronstadt Day on her birthday, Wednesday, July 15th, by focusing on the recordings, heritage, and legacy of Tucson's most famous musical daughter. Linda Ronstadt exemplifies the rich heritage and mixing of cultures that our region represents. KXCI started Linda Ronstadt Day in 2019 as an annual radio celebration to honor the musical spirit of the Sonoran Desert we call home. Linda Ronstadt Day, today, Wednesday, July 15th. Only on KXCI Community Radio. In the back, I've got local music. Shrimp Chaperone is my background. We've got Trilobite Weekend, the entire album on vinyl. Playing it for you as I tell you about community things, about the fact that it's Linda Ronstadt's birthday. All right, I got Fishbone next. Damn, I hope you have a great day.

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This is the Early Morning Music Mix. I am Rusty, broadcasting live from Historic Hotel Congress. On this fine Wednesday, this time it happens to be July 15th. It is still 2026, however, and it's 6:40 in the morning. Just heard Mother of Exiles. That's new to the station. That album's called If Not Now. We heard the cut Minimum Wage. Looking forward to hearing more of that myself. Little Radiohead in there. We heard a song called Creep. Golden Boots and the Verdunes in there. What can I get in exchange for my soul? And I started everything off with Fishbone, Last Call in America, featuring George Clinton. Oh, friends, up next, I got me some Thundercat. We got us some Thundercat. First, there's a couple things I gotta let you know. 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Last set of music for the Early Morning Music Mix. I got Thundercat. It looks like I got Nick Cave and the Bad Seeds. Weird. I didn't. And I don't know. Probably something else. Then we'll go to Cultivating Indigenous Voices, our amazing mini programming, followed by a day of programming for Linda Ronstadt Day, Linda Ronstadt's birthday. We'll start with Your Morning Brew at 7 o'clock. Hope you have a great Wednesday. Seriously, stay tuned. Amazing music to come all day long.

0: friends. That's going to do it for the early morning music mix. I've had so much fun coming down here to play music for you. Finished up there with what's playing in the background, Shrimp Chaperone. This is Duck and Cover. Nick Cave and the Bad Seeds in there, of course. Red Right Hand. Tunde Adebimpe. First time playing them, I didn't realize how much I was going to like it. We heard Ate the Moon, and I started everything off with something I know I love, Thunder Cat. We heard Great Americans from the new album Distracted. Up next, Cultivating Indigenous Voices, followed by Your Morning Brew and a day of programming for Linda Ronstadt Day. Happy birthday to Linda Ronstadt.
1: You are tuned in to Cultivating Indigenous Voices from KXEI Tucson, hosted and produced by Tina Andrew, featuring Mel Dominguez and Melissa Brown Dominguez, owners of Galleria Mitotera, a queer and trans-owned community art space in South Tucson, Arizona. The story of Mel and Melissa begins back in Los Angeles, long before the gallery was ever a physical address, back when they were just two young people navigating the world. But while everyone knows their work, not everyone knows their epic love story. Here are Mel and Melissa sharing the story of the very first time they met.
2: I'm Melissa Brown Dominguez. I am one of the owners of Galleria Mitotera in the city of South Tucson. I am the arts administrator here and project manager. And I am originally from Los Angeles, California, where I was born and raised.
3: My name is Mel Dominguez. I'm a local artist. I'm also co-owner of Galleria Mitotera. And I am a hustle Olympian and a community engagement specialist. And I'm from East LA.
2: Mel and I met in the fall of 1995, and I moved around a lot as a kid, so I went to 14 different schools from kindergarten to high school. I went to four high schools, and on my third high school, Mel went to that school. So I was in the magnet program at that school, and the only time I got to socialize with other people in the school that weren't, you know, in the magnet program was during lunchtimes and nutrition and passing, and that's it. Back then, Mel was into skateboarding and hip hop, and I played roller hockey, and I was into punk rock. And so the only punk rock kids in the school, one of the boys asked me to be his girlfriend. So we were holding hands on the quad, and Mel knew this kid because they lived in the same neighborhood. And Mel walked out into the quad and walked straight up to us and just said, "What are you doing with this guy?" And it made me laugh because I'm like, who is this person that I don't know? And just like confidently coming up and asking me. And then the next thing Mel says, like, "Hey, you want to go get something to eat?" And I'm like, "Sure." So we went into line during nutrition, and I was super studious and nerdy. So I had like a big backpack. This was pre like laptops, right? So like, I had a big old backpack with all my books, and we go in line, and then we get back to the crowd of folks we were hanging out with, and Mel's like, "Hey, can you turn around?" And I'm like, "Yeah." And I turn around and Mel's unzipping my backpack. I'm like, "What are you doing in my backpack?" And Mel's like, "Oh no, I'm just grabbing something." Mel had taken some extra danishes and orange juices and put them in my backpack. "Why would you do that? We're going to get in so much trouble." And Mel's like, "They would never suspect you." And we were already free lunch kids. So that's how we met. And every day after that, we hung out, and we pretty much we've known each other since then. So that's our little story.
4: Anything to add to that?
3: I've heard this story before because it's our story, but when you hear it out loud and sharing it with others, you take a big gulp because there's just so much life that happens. And to know that we're still here, we're still punk rock, we're still hip hop, and we still have our foundation down. It's real cool for me to reminisce and remember like how fresh our minds were as a youth and understanding what community foundation means. And then to live it out as a mission, you know, it feels good to lift up and do this process because someone did that for me. They watered the seed and it feels good. It feels good to bloom. How about that?
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El Camino by Linda Ronstadt. Open up this special day celebrating Linda Ronstadt's birthday. My name is Neto. Bienvenidos a este día especial. Something that KXCI began about 6 years ago, celebrating Linda Ronstadt, celebrating la cultura, the contributions, the music, the history of Linda Ronstadt and our borderlands, because she so much represented and continues to represent Tucson and the borderlands. So we have a lot of wonderful music coming your way, not just Linda Ronstadt, but music associated with Linda Ronstadt, artists, and we have some interviews and so much. So stay with us throughout the day. And just to let you know, we opened up with a birthday song, Las Otras Mañanitas, by the classic Mexican singer, screen star, Pedro Infante. This is a variation of a traditional Mexican birthday song, Las Mañanitas, that is sung on the day of someone's birth. So, Linda, feliz cumpleaños from all of us here at KXEI. Tenemos más música, of course. We're going to just be continuing and just talking and just having such a wonderful time. Hope you stay with us. Let your friends know. Let your family know that the music, your music, Linda's music, our music is here on Community Radio KXCI. This is Linda Ronstadt with Los Lobos and the Chieftains, a tune called Guadalupe.

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Being Linda Ronstadt Day, we'll listen to a lot of her music in Espanol, a lot of her Mexican based rooted music, but we'll also offer duos and some of her course classic rock and roll music. And in, you can follow us on our webpage at kxci.org, and there will be notes in the playlist this morning. And we're going to now turn to Linda with Anne Savoy here on 91.3 KXEI, celebrating Linda Ronstadt's birthday.

Ry Cooter on guitar, Lalo Guerrero on vocals, with Lalo's classic Barrio Viejo, taken off of Linda Ronstadt's compilation called Feels Like Home on the Puro Mayo label. And this is an album that contains various Linda tunes and artists related to Linda. This was released about the same time that she released her book Feels Like Home. And very relevant, Lalo Guerrero, Tucson's homegrown musician, singer, songwriter, the godfather of Chicano music, who when Linda was a girl growing up here in Tucson, her father Gilbert would invite Lalo over to the house to sing and to entertain. And their relationship goes back even further. That would be Lalo and Gilbert, when Gilbert would invite Lalo to go to the UVA to serenade to serenade students at UVA. And Ry Cooter, of course, goes back many years with Linda, back in the early 70s in their rock and roll days. And Ry Cooter was in town several years ago when KXCI sponsored Lalo Guerrero's 100th birthday, the Lalo Palooza, at the El Casino Ballroom. It was just a wonderful event. And all of this music lives here on KXCI, and we appreciate your support of KXCI. We thank you for spreading the word and for listening to KXCI. In front of Barrio Viejo was Lola Beltran, great Mexican singer. Linda has often said that she modeled her singing style after this great Mexican singer, Lola Beltran. The name of the tune, Los Laureles, a tune that you can find on Linda's Más Canciones recording. Lola Beltran was born in the state of Sinaloa, in a small town outside of Mazatlán, Rosario, where my great-grandmother was born. And not to say that they were connected, who knows? And in the background, Tú Solo Tú, classic tune that you can also find on Linda Canciones de Mi Padre recording. And we heard the Mexican guitarist Antonio Briviesca. This is Neto sitting in for Jim here on Your Morning Brew with Linda Ronstadt Day, having a wonderful time bringing the music of Linda. And I'm trying to find something that I'm supposed to say to you. 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Located on the corner of 4th Avenue and 7th Street, Che's is open 7 days a week at noon and features an expansive outdoor patio, a diverse jukebox, and Motown Mondays every Monday with DJ Humble Lioness at 8 p.m. More information by following Che's Lounge on Instagram. Salt of the Earth Labor College brings workers together to learn about political, economic, social, and cultural issues. Their Summer Labor Film Fest continues Saturday, July 18th, with a screening of North Country at 6 p.m. at 1902 East Irene Vista. 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Learn more at saltearthlaborcollege.org. 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

So Lago Azul came about in 2023 when I was asked to play the last Hoco Fest at Hotel Congress in Tucson, Arizona, and it was going to be a Linda Ronstadt tribute night. So each band at the festival was going to cover a Linda song. I had been on the East Coast touring with Calexico and months prior, and I was going over all these Linda Ronstadt songs, trying to find the right cover for me, for my voice. Her voice is so incredible. It's just intimidating to try to touch anything that she does. So I knew that I was going to have to go about it in a completely different way and make it, bring it into my world. And stumbled across Blue Bayou. You know, I recognize the song, but John Convertino actually was like, hey, you should try Blue Bayou, and his family band used to cover it. So I was like, okay, that's a good idea. And I listened to it and I was like, maybe there's another version. I found the B-side, which Linda did for Canciones de Mi Padre album in 87. And I found that to be more interesting. Her father had, I wouldn't say translated the lyrics. He changed the lyrics into Spanish and to make it fit. And I liked that a lot. And I wanted to do the song in a grungier, sludgier Jesus Mary Chain Pixies kind of way. So I only had one rehearsal before the show in Tucson, and it was Ryan Alfred on bass, Winston Watson on drums, Jason Ehrman on keyboards, Efren Cruz Chavez on timbales, and I kind of knew which direction I wanted to go in. And immediately we hit that first chorus at rehearsal, I was like, wow, okay, that's exciting, that's gonna work. Showtime comes, it kills, the audience is just going nuts, and we kind of knew we had something special. And I was like, oh man, I wish I would have recorded that. And I realized it was recorded. Yeah, the sound person Randall from Devotchka had done a multi-track recording. So I took that to Stephen Tracy at St. Cecilia Studios and mixed it a couple months later. And just held on to it. I didn't really know what I was gonna do with it, but I got it to sound great, and I knew it was gonna be in my back pocket for something really cool one day when it made sense to release a Lago Azul live. And today's the day. It's Linda's 80th birthday. I am a big admirer of Linda Ronstadt, not just the artist, but the person. I loved her film, The Sound of My Voice, and her political activism, yeah, I identify a lot with her as a, you know, Tucsonan, somebody who sings in English and in Spanish and can kind of get lost in the public because of that. I totally know what that's like. So, yeah, putting this out for Linda's 80th birthday means a lot. I hope she likes it. at the very least, I hope she doesn't hate it. I tried to make it as interesting and as me as I could. I'm not gonna sing better than her, so, you know, there's that. Okay, Lago Azul.

There you go, a new version of Lago Azul with Tucson's Brian Lopez here on the Linda Ronstadt Day on 91.3 KXCI FM. And we was preceded by a testimonial by Brian, recorded recently. Lago Azul is, you know, one of her signature songs, Blue Bayou, originally done by Linda and written by Roy Orbison. And it brings memory not long ago, a few years ago, when the music center at the TCC was rededicated to and renamed as the Linda Ronstadt Music Hall. In that celebration, Mariachi de Pueblo High School, Mariachi Aslan de Pueblo High School, got on stage to serenade Linda after she after a presentation. And as Linda was walking off the stage, Mariachi Aslan de Pueblo High School broke out with Lago Azul. And the lead vocalist, Giselle, who then was at Pueblo High School, now graduated from the University of Arizona, began singing just this gorgeous rendition and stopped Linda in her tracks. And she was slightly off stage in the wing. And she stopped and she turned around and began to mouth the words along with Giselle to Lago Azul. Just a beautiful moment. I was fortunate to be there and shared with hundreds of other people. And I hope you're enjoying our music here, dedicated to Linda Ronstadt, Tucson homegirl, her birthday today. And there's, you know, bits and pieces of her history have come out. Again, Linda born is here in Tucson. Her father, Gilbert Ronstadt. Her mother was from Michigan. Her maternal grandparents from the Midwest. Her maternal grandfather was a noted inventor, had like 700 patents. And Linda's paternal grandfather, Federico Ronstadt, was born in Sonora, near the town of Banamichi, along the Rio Sonora. And that is a long, beautiful history, and Linda has been very attached to the history of Sonora, the history and the culture of the borderlands. And you can get to know more about Linda's family background, the Ronstadt background. There's a book called Border Man, the memoirs of Federico Jose Maria Ronstadt, edited by Linda's uncle, Edward F. Ronstadt. And then again, her most recent publication, Feels Like Home, a song for the Sonoran borderlands, co-written with Lawrence Downs, who has some beautiful photography by Bill Steen, who lives in Canelo on the border. And there's so much to appreciate of Linda. And again, her voice of the border. She never left Tucson. Rather, her heart never left Tucson. Yes, she went to Los Angeles when she was 18 years old and has resided in San Francisco for many years. But Linda continues to have carried Tucson in her heart. So let us continue now with the music of Linda. How about All That You Dream, from the album Living in the USA, here on 91.3 KXCI Tucson.

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About 14 in front of 8 o'clock, we're broadcasting live. 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The Ronstadt name in Tucson is a well-known name for us old-timers. We remember the Ronstadt hardware store downtown, a store that Linda's grandfather, Federico, started when he after he came to Tucson. He came to Tucson about the 1880s. He was 14 years old. His parents sent him to Tucson to learn how to make wagons. And he eventually opened up a successful hardware store downtown. And the name is also well known for several of the Ronstadt family members who are singers. I think all Ronstadts sing. I think you have to be a singer. You have to have a beautiful voice to be in the Ronstadt family. Some years ago, I went out to a desert reunion at the home of Loma Griffith and her late husband, Big Jim Griffith. Had a house, a home right off the San Javier Reservation. And Linda's aunt, Mary Catherine, came, and Linda's cousin, Bertie, and her husband, Bobby, and Linda's cousin, Lupita, showed up, and they just sang some beautiful, beautiful songs. So up next is P.D. Ronstadt and the Company, a tune called Canadian Moon. I believe his father, Michael, wrote this song, and you can find this song on some other recordings, of course, but this one is on the compilation Feels Like Home here on 91.3 KXCI Tucson.

0: The Santa Cruz River Band with Rogaciano, tune also on Linda Ronstadt's Canciones de Mi Padre recording. The Santa Cruz River Band, made up of Ted Ramirez, Michael J. Ronstadt, Gilbert Brown, and Michael G. Ronstadt. This album, the Mexican album, as the title, came out in 2006, recorded here in Tucson in the Jim Brady Recording Studios. Again, so much local, beautiful music, and a number of Ronstadt family members throughout the music here on KXCI. Also heard from Joan Baez, of course, her classic Gracias a la Vida, 1974 on vinyl, a time when Linda is in her apex of rock and roll, and there is Joan Baez with her folk music, and clearly, Linda took inspiration from a number of artists who were doing rock and folk and música mexicana. And we opened up the set with Petey Ronstadt and the company, Canadian Moon from the recording Feels Like Home, Songs from the Sonoran Borderlands, Linda Ronstadt's musical odyssey on the Putumayo label. Good morning. If you just joined us here on 91.3 KXCI, we're in Tucson. This is Neto, your host for the Linda Ronstadt Day, 1 minute after the hour of 8 o'clock, or 8 o'clock, depending on the clock that you're looking at. And we are celebrating her birthday. We're celebrating Tucson. We're celebrating our culture, her culture, our history, her history. And I'd like to remind you that support for KXCI is provided by Sky Island Alliance, a local nonprofit working to protect and restore the diversity of life and lands in the Sky Island region in the U.S. and Mexico through science, education, and advocacy. Opportunities include volunteer camping trips, wildlife monitoring, spring seeking, and local events and talks. 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Positively Cats No Kill Shelter celebrates 16 years with a benefit on Sunday, July 26, from 4 to 6 p.m. at Arizona Wine Collective, 4280 North Campbell. 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So a few years ago in Los Angeles area, in Cal State Northridge, there was a program devoted to Linda Ronstadt, featuring La Marisol from La Santa Cecilia, Aida Cuevas, a great Mexican singer, and Linda herself. And this works out. We're going to listen to Marisol, La Marisol from Santa Cecilia, and paying her tribute to Linda here on 91.3 KXCI.
1: I feel like I didn't know Linda Ronstadt's music, like something that was super familiar when I was growing up, you know? Like, I don't think that, you know, there wasn't like records, no, of hers at home. My mom just listened to the radio, and my dad was always like scratching the guitar and singing and playing really bad. But so there was always music, but I was a TV kid from the 80s, so I was watching always like TV, and I remember watching it was like a TV show, and I saw this woman dressed in like a Veracruzano outfit, you know, and it was Linda, and she was talking, you know, talking about Canciones de mi Padre, and that's when I heard her, and I thought, oh wow, that's beautiful. I was growing up in that music. I was, you know, I think I started singing like when I was around 10, when I said, oh, I want to sing, I want to learn a song, and what I learned was Mexican music. My mom taught me how to sing música mexicana. Entonces, that's how I heard Linda first, through Canciones de mi Padre. And then I knew her because of all of her pop hits. Like, you know, like You're No Good and Desperado. And I feel like she's been around, but it wasn't until later when when I felt really inspired by Mexican-American people that have made music here, you know, like from Lalo Guerrero or Los Lobos. You know, being on this musical journey, I feel like you never stop learning and trying to learn, right, more about who you are and how, why do you make music like this? And I feel like definitely Linda has been like a discovery for me on this journey to see, wow, like I didn't know that she was Mexican-American, right? I saw her when I was a kid on TV, but years later, I realized this is a woman that conquered, you know, like American pop music and country rock music. And then she came back home. She came back to the root, you know, and I feel like, man, that's such an inspiration, you know, I wanted to celebrate her. I want to celebrate that because maybe there's a lot of other people that are or younger than me now that might not know, and one day might look back and be like, wait a minute, there's artists like Linda Ronstadt that have been doing this, you know, crossfading or going back and forth and always returning home.
2: Cuando Linda graba canciones de mi padre.

Hey Tucson, this is John Convertino from the band Calexico, and you're listening to Linda Ronstadt Day on KXCI. Happy birthday, Linda! Just wanted you to know that back in the 70s and the 80s, I played in a cover band with my two sisters and my brother. And we just, we loved your records, we loved your songs, we loved playing them. And we just celebrate La Familia with you and your 80th birthday. Lots of love from John down in El Paso.

In preparing for this show, I came across this gorgeous, just gorgeous instrumental version of Don Henley's Desperado featuring Bobby Fischer and Linda's nephew, Michael G. Ronstadt, here on 91.3 KXEI-FM. Also in that set, we heard from Oscar Gonzalez and the late Robert Lee Benton Jr., who was affectionately known as Bobby Benton, with El Corrido de Nogales from the 2002 release Heroes and Horses, Corridos from the Arizona Sonora Borderlands. And just an example of the rich music that exists here on the Borderlands, has existed for years and years and years. And Linda took a lot of this music to heart in her recordings, Canciones Mi Padre and Más Canciones, and in her books and in her talks. Again, the Borderlands holds a special place for Linda, whose birthday we celebrate today. And we also heard from the Lush Life album, 1984 release, You Took Advantage of Me, just to show again the variety and the range of music that Linda interpreted, rock, folk, country, big band, in English, big band, in Spanish, canciones mexicanas, light opera. And again, such a talented person, who was born and bred right here in Tucson, Arizona. Thank you for listening to KXEI, your community radio station. This is Neto. We are broadcasting. I am broadcasting from the old house on South 4th Avenue in Armory Park, going into about the half of the program. And hopefully at the bottom of the hour, in a few minutes, live interview with Lisa Morales and more music by Linda Ronstadt. Some years ago, I was going through some albums. This must have been back in the 70s. Yeah, late 70s or so. Came across this album by singer Valerie Carter. And I was reading the liner notes and the credits. And there's Linda on background vocals. Here is Ooh Child with Valerie Carter on 91.3 KXCI.

You're listening to 91.3 KXCI in Tucson, celebrating Linda Ronstadt Day. Here is the music of Lisa Morales, and in a moment, a few minutes, we'll have Lisa on the phone to talk about Linda Ronstadt.

0: Lisa Morales from her album Sonora, came out in 2024 with Adios Mi Vida, and such an appropriately titled album, Sonora. And on the line we have Lisa Morales from Austin, Texas. Lisa, can you hear me?
1: I can. How are you this morning?
0: I'm doing really well. Thank you for taking a few minutes out of your busy morning to celebrate Linda, to talk about Linda, her personal and professional connections to you, her inspiration for your music, and it's like that song, Gracias, Adios Mi Vida, from your Sonora LP. Talk a little bit about Linda and your connection to her.
1: Well, first of all, I'm honored that you asked me to be a part of this. And happy birthday, Linda.
0: There you go.
1: Linda's my cousin. We're related on both sides of the family. And I heard about her when I was little. Roberta and I were buying an album. I think we were like in Walgreens or Kresge's or something. And when they had albums. And we saw Heart Like a Wheel. And we looked at that and we thought, well let's, because we wanted to buy an album and we wanted to do it together. And I think that's when my mom said, well, she's your cousin. And so then it was like, we wanted to explore that. And then we got the story from my grandfather. My grandfather, Frank Vasquez, he and his father were, Raul Vasquez, were wrought iron artisans. And the story is that when Lupe Dalton from Mexico sent a letter to Raul to have, I guess it was Federico, apprentice under them for the wrought iron, mm-hmm. To create wrought iron park and carriages and stuff like that. And so he came and apprenticed under them, but it's because they were related. And so it's, we have a long line of history. And then, most recently, I've been spending time with Linda. I go up and see her in San Francisco, which is really beautiful. And she's like, why didn't we do this sooner? We could have been singing together. It was just beautiful. I don't know. I'm getting to know her. It's become a friendship, not just family. It's become this beautiful friendship, and I just adore her. And but back to when I was a kid, to watch her career, it's like hometown girl makes good, And it showed me that I could get out and do that. That I could, that you could be successful in music.
0: Singing Spanish, right? In this country, singing Spanish and be successful at that. I've talked to a number.
1: Both our families, when the family would get together, we sang in Spanish. Mm-hmm. It was like I tell people here because they talk about here in Texas, they would say, oh, the family would get together, we'd sing gospel songs, old gospel songs. And I said, oh, that's funny. We would sing Mexican drinking songs. to me, with Canción Mixteca, the family would raise their glasses and we're like, quisiera llorar, So yeah. That's what I related it to, the family gathering together and singing that song. And other songs, but yeah.
0: In so many ways, as Tucson is a small town. You're like 2 or 3 degrees of separation from people, and in your case, relative to Linda. And you can walk around town and say, "Oh yeah, I'm related to so and so, who's related to so and so." And that's part of the beauty of Tucson.
1: Oh yeah, I mean, I'm 6 generations on both sides, and so it used to be that you go to the grocery store and see an aunt or a great aunt or a cousin or. I ran into people all the time. Of course, it's much bigger now, and it's when I go home, I'm always looking for that, but it doesn't always happen anymore. But yeah, it was, and families, as we'd see each other, a couple mm-hmm. of times a week.
0: Yeah.
1: You'd meet at grandparents' house. My grandparents had a house on 9th Street when we were little. Then they moved, but the house on 9th Street was a tiny 2-bedroom house. And how they filled it up with 24 cousins and, and then all the adults was just beautiful. It was beautiful. You know, it just had people just all over the place. And
0: Lisa,
1: you know, that's kind of our heritage.
0: Lisa, you mentioned as you were developing your music with your late sister, Roberta, and talk a little bit more specifically how Linda's approach to music and her music influenced you. Did you pick up on some inflections, some of her harmony? What was it about her music and her style of singing that bled into your music?
1: You know what? It was that she had a big voice. You know, because Roberta and I had big voices. And it was, I remember my mom, you know, we'd be singing away in the living room, and sometimes she'd walk up and go, like turning a knob, like, girls, turn it down, because we didn't know how to control those voices. But it was listening to Linda, it was like, she made it okay to have a big voice, you know? Mm-hmm. And to be able to belt, because, you know, when you grow up singing mariachi songs,
0: right,
1: you're belting, you know, it's mm-hmm. just, there's a different thing that's happening when you're singing. It's just, it's wider and bolder. And then her sense of melody, and then her sense of inflections and just this passion, you know, especially on her early stuff, it was like her voice was crying mm-hmm. when she'd sing, yeah. you know, if she'd sing Crazy or, when she did Canciones de mi Padre, we were all like, oh, my God, there it is.
0: there it is.
1: It was...
0: And that album became such a landmark album. It is considered the most successful commercial Spanish-language album in this country, Canciones de mi Padre.
1: Isn't that just amazing? Yeah. You know, and then the suits didn't want her to do it, you know?
0: Right.
1: It's just so funny. I love that she followed her thought and her heart mm-hmm. to do what was next, you know. I she's just brilliant, and to have the foresight to lead with that was really great.
0: Indeed.
1: It was really amazing. But her harmonies, you know, Roberta and I, we would sing with my brother, and you know, we had three-part harmonies going. And so when we heard Linda and Emmy Lou on I Can't Help It on Heart Like a Wheel, it was just like, oh my gosh, did you ever hear two voices blend better than that? Just amazing. And then the different kind of songs that she would have on an album, she would go from country to rock to a ballad to, you know, a beautiful ranchera, you know, she really switched it up.
0: Yeah. So, Lisa, I want to thank you for joining us here this morning on KXCI 91.3. This is your home, as you know, radio and your hometown.
1: Thank you.
0: And so we're going to end off with Prisoner in Disguise. You selected this song to end our plática. And just a few words, why Prisoner in Disguise?
1: Well, it's back to that harmony. Her vocals with J.D. Souther's there's just something that's connecting there. It's just really and really raw and beautiful, and her voice is not super refined on this one, which is what I love. It's really emotional, and you can hear the connection that they have, and then she's the way that she brings forth his song mm-hmm. on this track is just blows me away.
0: Well,
1: it was hard to choose.
0: I know, you know, right?
1: oh my God!
0: Right.
1: I mean,
0: what's your favorite Linda Ronstadt song? Oh, I don't know. Give me several weeks, and I'll tell you. So here we have Linda Ronstadt.
1: Exactly.
0: Prisoner's Disguise. Una vez más, Lisa. Muchas gracias. Thank you for sharing your thoughts and memories about Linda Ronstadt. Tu prima. Hasta la
1: Thank
0: próxima.
1: Thank you so much for having me, and happy birthday again, Linda.

You can get your Millions for Tucson raffle tickets on the shop page at kxci.org. This year's first prize is a 2026 Nissan Frontier Pro 4X. There's a second place prize of 2-round trip international first class plane tickets and a third place

RG. Continuing here with the music of Linda and Linda's friends and Linda's family on our celebration of Linda Ronstadt's birthday here on 91.3 KXEI. This is Linda with her pal Amy Lou Harris on 91.3 KXEI.

Jackson Brown and Los Ensotles here on 91.3 KXCI celebrating Linda Ronstadt's birthday. And the connection here is that Jackson Brown is a long time friend of Linda, a collaborator musically of Linda. And Los Ensotles also have a special connection with Linda. And we'll be talking later about about Los Ensotles in this program. And you, the lead vocals on The Dreamer, a tune by Jackson Brown, or Fabiola Trujillo and Luciana Rodriguez. Los Ensotles was founded by Eugene Rodriguez. And hopefully, again, at the bottom of the hour, we'll have an interview with Eugene and talk about that special connection that Linda has with this wonderful rooted youth organization. It's an arts and music organization from Northern California called Los Ensotles. And they were here a few years ago at the last Soho event at Hotel Congress. HOCO, I should say. HOCO at Hotel Congress. 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In boasting about that, and it's more than a boast. It's a part of our heritage. KXCI has been going on for more than 40 years. I remember coming to Tucson, returning to Tucson, and the year about 2000, and I had left Tucson shortly before KXCI went on the air, and I had heard about KXCI going on the air, and I grew up in radio, and when I came back, I was surprised that KXCI was still there. I didn't think that a non-commercial radio station could make it, but in fact, KXCI has done a beautiful job with your support of being this viable radio station, the voices of the community, voices of the borderlands, as we hear the music of Linda Ronstadt, who exemplifies that spirit of Tucson, independent. I'm going to proclaim my borderland heritage through my music and also my love of rock and folk. And I think about, when I was thinking about Linda, she was growing up here in Tucson listening to Musica Mexicana through her father and through a local artist and Lola Beltran. I also wondered who were other influences in her music. And of course, there was folk music in the 50s and in the 60s. There was Mexican music being recorded in this country, and it was very, very popular. So I'm going to do a two-song set, maybe a three-song set. I'm going to start with the folk duo of Bud and Travis. Bud and Travis were one of the premier folk duo in the late 50s. Travis Edmondson has a connection to Southern Arizona. He was born in California, but he grew up in Nogales, Arizona, and incorporated in their repertoire música en español. And after they broke up, Travis continued a solo career, again, proclaiming the music of the borderlands. And then we're going to listen to Edie Gourmet and Trio Los Panchos. And I picked Edie Gourmet and Trio Los Panchos to show that back in the day when this album came out, I think it was maybe early 70s, late 60s, I should check. Edie Gourmet, an established artist in this country, teamed up with Trio Los Panchos, a premier trio out of Mexico, and produced this album in the Columbia label. And I kid you not, I think that nearly every Mexican family had this album, if they had albums, and if they had a little record player, they had this album. It was extremely popular, and it just, again, exemplified that cross-border, cross-cultural love for music. So here is Bud and Travis on 91.3 KXCI. Feliz cumpleaños, Linda. Gracias.

Early 80s recording, Linda Ronstadt with James Taylor from the album Get Closer, the track I Think It's Gonna Work Out Fine, and I think it did work out fine here on 91.3 KXCI, celebrating Linda Ronstadt's birthday. 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More information and a full calendar can be found at larosatucson.org. Positively Cats No Kill Shelter celebrates 16 years with a benefit on Sunday, July 26th from 4 to 6 p.m. at Arizona Wine Collective, 4280 North Campbell. 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This has been a community impact announcement from 91.3 KXEI in Tucson. In that previous set, before James Taylor and Linda Ronstadt, we heard Steve Carrillo of Mariachi Cobre with Linda Ronstadt from a mid-90s release. The name of the tune, El Silencio de la Noche, and a very important collaboration between Linda and the Tucson-born Mariachi Cobre, which has made its home in Florida for many, many years. In the early 80s, when Tucson kicked off its internationally renowned Mariachi conference, Mariachi Cobre was instrumental in creating the conference. About a year, maybe 2 years later, just right at the beginning, Linda Ronstadt performed at the Mariachi conference. And this was right before she released Canciones de Mi Padre. And Linda Ronstadt, in many ways, helps put the Mariachi conference on the musical map. This is where she, although she had recorded in Spanish previously, but this mariachi vibe music that she brought to the old music hall, now the Linda Ronstadt Music Hall, was simply amazing. Unfortunately, I was not there, but it was a special night, and we owe Linda and Mariachi Cobre, Steve and Randy Carrillo brothers, a lot for helping foment, helping create, helping lift mariachi music in this country. As we mentioned earlier, if you were with us earlier with the interview with Lisa Morales, the album Canciones de Mi Padre is the biggest selling Spanish language record in this country. That says a lot. Says a lot about our culture and acceptance, and also the importance of Cultura Mexicana, the borderlands culture, in our landscape from here to Mexico and beyond. This is Neto. You're listening to Your Morning Brew with a special edition of celebrating Linda Ronstadt's birthday here on Community Radio. You know, again, thinking about Linda, Lisa Morales brought this up, how Linda inspired so many singers to establish careers, to create music in their world. And when you talk to young mariachi female singers, musicians, universally, they will tell you, regardless of their age, that the music of Linda Ronstadt inspired them and helped them grow and helped them learn. And I think about this, about the late Tejana singer, Selena. Two different worlds, Linda Ronstadt here in Tucson and then California, and Selena in Texas. But Selena recorded a tune from Linda Ronstadt's Canciones Mi Padre album, Tú Solo Tú, and gave it a Tejano interpretation. And so let's listen to Selena and doing Tú Solo Tú here on Community Radio 91.3 KXCI.

Mariachi Vargas de Tecalitlán with Lindas Mexicanas, very appropriate. Lindas Mexicanas in dedication to Linda Ronstadt on her birthday. And again, the connection of mariachi music to Tucson and the International Mariachi Conference, Mariachi Vargas de Tecalitlán from Mexico City, was at the onset of the conference and has performed in Tucson over the years. So we're enjoying the music here, all related to Linda in one way or another as we celebrate her birthday here on 91.3 KXCI. So how about we start off with, I have something here for you. Yes, how about Linda Ronstadt doing Willin on 91.3 KXCI?

Happy monsoon season, Tucson. This is Gabrielle Petrangelo wishing Linda Ronstadt a very happy 80th birthday. One of the things I admire most about Linda is that she never had to leave Tucson behind to become a great artist. She showed the world that where we come from is something worth celebrating. Thank you for paving the way for so many Arizona musicians. Happy birthday, Linda.

0: Los Ensotles here on 91.3 KXEI with David Hidalgo and, of course, Linda Ronstadt Chuasco. And on the telephone with me is Eugene Rodriguez of Los Ensotles. And I spoke earlier in this program about the special relationship that Linda has with this wonderful youth musical culture group in Northern California, Los Ensotles. Eugene, bienvenido a KXEI, celebrando cumpleaños de Linda Ronstadt.
1: Hey, thank you for having me on your program.
0: Oh, again, a pleasure. And I commented earlier that the last time you were here in Tucson was about 4 years ago at the Hotel Congress. You recall the year?
1: It might be more than 4 years.
0: More than four years. Oh my gosh! Okay.
1: Yeah.
0: Linda's relationship with you and the group goes back many, many years. Give our listeners a little bit of history, Los Ensotles, and the relationship the group has with Linda.
1: Well, Los Ensotles started as a youth group back in 1989, and some of the first activities that we did in the first few years, before we were even an organization, was to take children and teenagers down to Mexico, to rural areas to study. And in 1993, we were raising money for a trip to Veracruz, and we ran into Linda Ronstadt. A friend of ours, Maria Luisa Colmenares, brought Linda to one of our playing in the streets type of thing. And I didn't even know that was Linda, or the Linda, when I was introduced to her. And she felt for our plight and ended up supporting that trip. And we've been friends ever since.
0: And she has, again, supported the group over the years. In 2019, in February 2019, Linda and company, including Los Ensotles and Jackson Brown, took a trip to Banamichi, Sonora, the birthplace of her grandfather, Federico Ronstadt. And that was a very special trip. And I should know, because I was on it with my wife, Linda. Talk a little bit about that trip.
1: Yes.
0: and the uniqueness, and again, that special connection that the kids made with Linda in her grandfather's hometown.
1: Well, you know, for a few years, Linda had brought up the subject of going to Banamichi together. And you know, it's one of those things that one says in conversation, but you don't follow up with necessarily. And in 2018, around Christmas, Thanksgiving, Linda visited our kids, and she sits with them and sings with them and talks with them. And she said, hey, why don't we take the kids to Banamichi? And I, you know, like, for real, like a plan. And so we ended up setting up our departure date was Valentine's Day in 2019. And we took a group of about 22 people from San Tomas to Tucson, well, actually to Nogales.
0: To Nogales, right.
1: And then to Banamichi, yeah.
0: And the kids...
1: And we performed in Banamichi as well as Arizpe, and I also asked Linda if we could bring a film crew, and she agreed, and that was the beginning of the film that we made, Linda and the Mockingbirds.
0: The film also... Also, during that time, some additional footage was taken and used in Linda's Ronstadt documentary, The Sound of My Voice. And it was a...
1: Yes.
0: And again, just the kids are performing, they're dancing, and they're playing their instruments. And the Sensuale musicians, the young ones, they play rooted music. They're the jarandas and the guitarras and it's just a beautiful experience. And the kids take away from that, wow, we're with Linda Ronstadt in Mexico.
1: Yeah, no, it was a very special trip, and we were, you know, it was one of those moments in time that just it came together, and I'm really grateful that it did.
0: And from where you sit, Eugene, how do you view Linda's impact on music, and specifically música mexicana, borderlands music?
1: Well, you know, Linda is she's very brave. She's very courageous, and she really backs up her convictions. And the fact that she has such enormous talent and such a successful career, she will invest that, you know, that influence that she's created in her career to support those things that she believes in, which whether it's coming out with the Canciones de Mi Padre record when the music industry was warning her against it, to supporting Sensomas. You know, we might be even considered an unlikely organization for her to support because we're not about virtuoso singers. We're not like the Mexican American Got Talent or something. We're just regular kids from the neighborhood who are working hard to express themselves. And Linda's got something special in us and has backed us up for over 30 years, you know, in many, many ways, introduced us to incredible people like Jackson and others. And, you know, she's been a tried and true friend of our mission.
0: Indeed.
1: And of the Mexican-American community in general.
0: Yes, and she sure has. And again, she's a brave person. She has spoken out on issues of immigration and the border. And she did not. She has not held back. Eugene, thank you for your time. Do mention again. Linda and the Mockingbirds documentary, and you can find that on YouTube. And Eugene, the name of your book that you came out with a couple of years ago.
1: Yes, I wrote a book during the pandemic, and it came out 2 years ago now. It's called Bird of 400 Voices. And it's on Haiti Books, and it's it has a chapter on Linda, and it talks about the history of our relationship and the kind of the adventures of Los Insomnes. And we also are releasing now a documentary of the book, so it's the film version of the memoir. And we will be in various areas this month. We'll be in L.A. twice and San Antonio Film Festival. And hopefully we'll be coming to Tucson, too, in the near future.
0: Yeah. So we're going to end our conversation with a song that you selected, Lo Siento Mi Vida, not with Linda, but with you, David Hidalgo, Los Lobos, and Daniel Valdez. Say a few words about this version of Lo Siento Mi Vida.
1: Well, I really thought that it's a cool example of Linda's because she wrote it with her father and Kenny Edwards, one of her bandmates, and it's one of the few songs that has both Spanish and English in it. It's a bicultural, bilingual song. During the pandemic, when I was recording remotely with Dave Hidalgo and others, I thought it would be great to do a Linda Ronstadt song with men, because most tribute songs to Linda are sung by women. And so we wanted to do this song, which is a three-part harmony. And David suggested that we bring in Danny, because Danny and Linda were very close during the Canciones years. Danny was part of those productions, as well as, of course, co-founder of Teatro Campesino. And so, and one of my heroes, you know, I grew up idolizing Zissou. So to be able to do this trio with Danny and Dave for Linda was a special, very special treat for me.
0: Well, thank you again, otra vez, Eugene. Muchas gracias for sharing your thoughts, your memories of Linda and the relationship with Los Insotles. So this is Daniel Valdez, David Hidalgo, Eugene Rodriguez with Lo Siento Mi Vida here on 91.3 KXEI.

Hey, Tucson, it's Hank Topless. And if you're like me, you're listening to Linda Ronstadt Day right here on KXCI. Happy birthday, Linda.

Oh my goodness, 3 hours has quickly passed by. Of course, having so much fun presenting, sharing music of Linda Ronstadt. Linda Ronstadt, family and friends, the various range and styles that music of Linda that we have appreciated over these so many, many years. We wish Linda Ronstadt a very happy birthday. De aquí, de Tuxtlan, el corazón, de la frontera, nuestro corazón vive en Linda Ronstadt. This is Neto. It's been a pleasure being here with you on KXEI. Sean is coming up at 10 o'clock. Bonus tracks in a minute or two. And, oh my gosh. Be well, gente.

Hi, I am DJ Insomnia, and this is Bonus Tracks from KXCI Tucson. Have you ever wondered what makes music music? That's right, the instruments. I'm going to be covering one famous guitar, Jimi Hendrix's Isabella. Jimmy got his guitar in 1968, a decade after he got his first guitar, kind of around the same time he started making music. Isabella is an Olympic white Stratocaster. Isabella is a right-handed guitar, but Jimmy's left-handed. Weird, right? Well, Jimmy played his guitar upside down. Isabella's worth around $2 million. That's more than a Lamborghini. Wow. Back in 2019, the Fender Custom Shop made a replica using 250 pieces. Do you want to hear Isabella sing? Here's what she sounds like live at Woodstock.

0: Many people think Jimmy was buried with his guitar, but I'm here to confirm that that is not true. My name is DJ Insomnia on KXCI Bonus Track, and I've been talking about Jimi Hendrix's famous Stratocaster, Isabella. I think more people should research Jimi Hendrix. 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

0: Good morning. Welcome to Linda Ronstadt Day here on 91.3 KXCI Tucson. And this is the Wednesday morning mix and our special edition of the Linda Ronstadt Day for July 15th, 2026. And whether you're tuned in to 91.3 terrestrially or streaming at kxci.org, thank you for being here. And I just want to let you know that you're joining in with KXCI in a special celebration of the many facets of Linda Ronstadt's musical career and the influence as our most famous musical daughter. I just want to start by thanking Neto for that amazing show. What a way to start off this celebration. Incredible interviews with Eugene Rodriguez, Lisa Morales, and that amazing premiere of Brian Lopez and his version of Lago Azul. What an incredible journey. Thank you so much. It was emotional and it was informative. And I just want to remind you that if you want to listen to that program, you can by going to kxci.org, go to the programs list, and you can listen to that show for the next 2 weeks, and I highly recommend it. You know, Linda Ronstadt's legacy illustrates the rich heritage and cultural diversity of Southern Arizona. I just want to say happy birthday to Miss Ronstadt and thank you for everything you've given to Tucson and the world. Let's start out with this gem from an album from 1994 called Kermit Unpigged here on 91.3 KXCI Tucson.
1: I wonder who's in here. Linda Ronstadt?
2: Kermit!
1: Oh, boy!
2: It's so good to see you again.
1: Oh, yes, good to see you, too.
2: Hey, we could use some help.
1: What?
2: Would you like to sing some harmony?
1: Well, I don't know if I could, really. I mean, I'd love to try, but...
2: Would you please?
1: Well, I suppose I could, Linda, but I'm just not sure...
2: For me, Kermit?
1: Oh, no.

0: Kermit, thanks for your help.
1: Oh.
0: And I sure hope you find Miss Piggy.
1: Oh, thank you, Linda. I enjoyed it. Bye-bye. So long.
0: Bye, Kermit.
1: Bye, Linda.
0: Bye.
1: Bye.

I don't know. It's strange. It's the rock and roll culture is so male dominated, and it also seems to be dominated by sort of a hostility against women. You know, that this sort of sexual identity that is sort of used as a weapon against the populace, you know, and women in particular, and then everyone identifies with it.

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Super special day. You just heard Warren Zevon, Excitable Boy. Linda was doing the background vocals for that song. George Jones and Linda Ronstadt with I've Turned You to Stone from 1979 from George Jones's LP, My Very Special Guests. Two incredible voices on one song. Linda Ronstadt before that with Tell Him from Get Closer. And I played Bette Midler, Sisters with Linda Ronstadt, and that's from Bette Midler Sings, the Rosemary Clooney Songbook. Before that was Dolly Parton, Linda Ronstadt, and Emmylou Harris, the Complete Trio 2016 collection, and that was Mr. Sandman. A little special treat, that was The Muppets with All I Have to Do is Dream, featuring Kermit and Linda Ronstadt from back in 1994. She truly was a cultural icon and just an integral part of culture, especially during the 70s and 80s when I was growing up in California. And she was dating our governor. It seemed like Linda was absolutely ubiquitous at that time culturally. And I want to thank her for her contributions and, of course, wish her a happy birthday. 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All right, well, I'm going to turn to the turntable now. I have something from Earl Scruggs and Linda Ronstadt doing the featured vocals on this track. It's Silver Wings here on 91.3 KXCI Tucson.

0: Hi, this is Andrea and Pete of Birds and Arrows, and you are listening to Linda Ronstadt Day on KXCI. We want to take this opportunity to wish Linda a very happy 80th birthday.
1: Yes, happy birthday, Linda. Growing up, your voice, your songs, albums, and activism were a huge influence on both of us. So thank you so much. Tucson loves you. Happy birthday, Linda.

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You're tuned in to 91.3 KXCI Tucson, and this is the Wednesday Morning Music Mix for July 15th, 2026. My name is DJ Sean, and I'm broadcasting to you live from the Historic Hotel Congress here in downtown Tucson. You can also catch us streaming at kxci.org, and it is Linda Ronstadt Day today. So we're playing an amazing selection of Linda Ronstadt's work, some of her duets and features with other artists, as well as some of her influences. And a little bit later on, I'll be getting to some of the songwriters that she worked with. Just heard her and the Stone Ponies doing Fragments, Golden Song, Merry-Go-Round, Love is a Child from 1968. I played Little Feet before that with a rocking live edition of All That You Dream from their album Hoy Hoy from 1981. Before that, Linda Ronstadt, Long Long Time from Silk Purse. I also played off of vinyl Earl Scruggs' Silver Wings to start that set, and that is from Earl Scruggs' album I Saw the Light with some help from my friends. Coming up, La Cigara. Stay tuned. 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This has been a community impact announcement from 91.3 KXCI Tucson. All right, I'm going to get right back to the music with La Cigara from her album, Canciones de mi Padre, and it is still the largest selling Spanish language album in the United States. This is La Cigara. Linda Ronstadt here on Linda Ronstadt Day on 91.3 KXCI Tucson.

0: Thank you for tuning in to the Wednesday Morning Music Mix here on 91.3 KXCI Tucson. My name is DJ Sean. I'm broadcasting to you live from the Historic Hotel Congress here in beautiful downtown Tucson. You can be streaming us at kxci.org. And it is Linda Ronstadt Day here on KXCI, and we are celebrating Linda Ronstadt, her amazing contributions to music, culture, and the entirety of Tucson's cultural identity. We just heard from her brother, actually, Pete Ronstadt and the Nightbeats, and that song was Nightbeat from 1959. She comes from a very musical family, Pete Ronstadt eventually becoming the police chief of Tucson. Linda Ronstadt before that with Guadalupe, and she performed that with Los Lobos and the Chieftains, and that's from the Santiago album from 1996. Played Lola Beltran there, La Mano de Dios, and Lola Beltran is cited by Miss Ronstadt as one of her influences for her singing style. And as a child, she would listen to groups like Los Panchos, Trio Calaveras, and Lola Beltran, with her grandfather singing and playing solo guitar, and those songs would be played by her father on Saturday afternoons, helping to bolster her cultural touchstones and reference points. I played Flaco Jimenez with El Puente Roto, featuring Linda Ronstadt from 1992. And I started that set with La Cigarra from Canciones de Mi Padre. And that is just an incredible vocal exploration. Coming up, I have Linda Ronstadt's take on the formation of the Eagles, and a few songs by songwriters she has touched. Stay tuned. 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Salt of the Earth Labor College brings workers together to learn about political, economic, social, and cultural issues. Their Summer Labor Film Fest continues Saturday, July 18th. With a screening of North Country at 6 p.m. at 1902 East Irene Vista. The event is open to the public. Learn more at salt-earth-labor-college.org. This has been a community impact announcement from 91.3 KXCI Tucson. Okay, I'm going to return to our celebration right now. We're going to hear from Linda directly about the formation of the Eagles here on 91.3 KXCI Tucson.
1: Glenn and Don both were, you know, at that time, so they started talking about putting a band together, and we told them they should get Bernie Ledden, and they thought that was a good idea. And then my manager at the time, John Boylan, had worked a lot with Randy Meisner because he'd produced some Ricky Nelson records, and he told them they should get Randy Meisner to play bass, and they thought that was a good idea. And they put this band together, and it was like people in love. It was the greatest thing to see that band when they first formed. You know, they were so happy. They loved to play music with each other.

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0: Joining me now, J.D. Souther, singer, songwriter with more hits than I can list out here. You wrote, I think it was almost a dozen songs for Linda. Is there a favorite for you to hear her sing, or something that surprised you after writing it and hearing her sing it, how it turned out?
1: I say this in the most flattering way possible. I was almost never surprised by the results. She could very often sing a song better than the person that wrote it, and it was not a source of embarrassment, but of real delight. It's a songwriter's dream, is to have her or someone of her talent recording your songs, because they very often made us look better. I mean, I think some of her versions of my songs, I much prefer them to my versions.

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We're also streaming at kxci.org, and this is the Wednesday Morning Music Mix. My name is DJ Sean, and I'm broadcasting to you live from the Historic Hotel Congress in downtown Tucson, the home of our featured artist all day, Linda Ronstadt. Happy birthday, Linda. We appreciate you so much here in Tucson and at KXCI. We just heard Linda Ronstadt with Faithless Love from Heart Like a Wheel from 1974. And a little quote before that, J.D. Souther was talking about her as a performer and her picking up songs and doing her interpretations of them and his appreciation for it. J.D. Souther also wrote a song that was earlier in the set, Victim of Love by the Eagles. And also in that set was Kenny Edwards with I Can't Stand the Rain. Kenny Edwards was a longtime contributor and performer with Linda Ronstadt. I also played Linda Ronstadt Desperado from Live at Television Center Studios, Hollywood. Of course, that is a song that is strongly linked to the Eagles, but at the time, during their rise, that song was really both of theirs. And of course, many people know the story of the Eagles and their formation and them being part of Linda Ronstadt's backing band, starting off actually playing at Disneyland and then moving from there. I also played the Eagles, Victim of Love, and that was from Hotel California from 1976. Coming up, I have something from Roy Orbison. Stay tuned. 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Right, getting right back to the music. 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

0: The first really big hit I had was a song called Just the Way You Are.
1: Yeah.
0: I didn't even want to put it on the album because I thought it was too mushy. Linda Ronstadt and Phoebe Snow are in the studio, and we played the song for them. I said, oh, I don't like this song that much. Linda Ronstadt goes, are you out of your mind? That's a hit record. You got to put that on the album. That's a great song. Really? She talked me into it. So I have to thank Linda Ronstadt for that song.

Hey, Tucson, it's Hank Topless. And if you're like me, you're listening to Linda Ronstadt Day right here on KXCI. Happy birthday, Linda.

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This is the Wednesday Morning Music Mix. My name is DJ Sean, and I am broadcasting to you live from the Historic Hotel Congress here in beautiful downtown Tucson. You may be streaming us at kxci.org, but either way, you're tuned in for Linda Ronstadt Day here at KXCI, and it's been fabulous playing amazing tracks by Linda, related to Linda, featuring Linda, with Linda on backing vocals. Speaking of which, that was Dolly Parton, Linda Ronstadt, and Emmylou Harris with After the Gold Rush, which was, of course, a Neil Young tune. And that was preceded by a Neil Young tune, Harvest Moon. And on that tune, Linda Ronstadt did sing backing vocals. Before that was Billy Joel, Just the Way You Are, and that quip that he threw in there about being inspired to actually put that album on The Stranger from Linda Ronstadt. That was from a recent interview with Rick Beato, came out a couple days ago. Also an amazing interview, and he showed his appreciation for Linda and her inspiration in cutting through and getting him to realize that Just the Way You Are was an amazing track. Of course, it was his first big hit, and I played Roy Orbison, Blue Bayou, and that was the original version that he composed from In Dreams from 1963. Coming up, I have something from the Pirates of Penzance. Stay tuned. 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Rockabilly blues band The Paladins will headline the show, and local blues band The Accelerators will get the night started. 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We'll see you on the dance floor at El Casino Ballroom on Friday, August 7th for our 13th annual House Rocking Blues Review benefit concert. All right, well, this is going to be my last set, and it's been fantastic being here with you and honoring Linda Ronstadt on this birthday day of hers. We've got some great programming coming up, of course. After this next set, we'll go to the Flicks mini program, and then Democracy Now! From 12 to 1 p.m. Then DJ Wesley Ray will continue the Linda Ronstadt day from 1 p.m. to 3 p.m., and Hannah with the home stretch will also be doing Linda Ronstadt programming for today from 3 to 6 p.m. After Linda's show, after Hannah's show, they're all going to be Linda's shows. After Hannah's show, then we move on to the dinner party with Lady T. Sorry, I'm clicking around. The dinner party with Lady T. Coming up after that will be the Latin Connection with DJ Nene G and Gwen Hernandez, and then the Vinyl Frontier from 10 p.m. to 12 a.m. We'll finish our night off, but we are always programmed 365 days a year, 24 hours a day here on 91.3 KXCI Tucson. Let's get right back to the music with something from the Pirates of Penzance here on Linda Ronstadt Day on 91.3 KXCI Tucson.

Thank you for tuning in to 91.3 KXCI Tucson and the Wednesday morning music mix. My name is DJ Sean, and it has been an absolute pleasure being here playing Linda Ronstadt songs on Linda Ronstadt Day. All sorts of composers associated with her, previous versions of her incredible hits and her hits herself, and that last one was Be My Baby from Linda Ronstadt, and I just get choked up when I play that. Thank you for being here with me today, and thank you, Miss Ronstadt, for your incredible contribution to music, to culture, and to the Tucson we love. I hope you have a fantastic day, and remember, be good to people.

0: This is Flix, and I'm the film snob, Chris DeShiel.
1: A recent sort of new wave movement in horror films is discarding old ideas that were based only on scaring you. I offer two examples. My first example is called Sleep. It's the debut feature of Korean writer and director Jason Yu, telling of a young wife, played by Zhang Yumi, who notices that her husband, played by Lee Sung-yoon, is having increasingly alarming sleepwalking episodes, at one point eating raw meat from the fridge and then trying to crawl out of an upstairs window. A psychiatrist diagnoses him with REM sleep behavior disorder and prescribes medication, but it doesn't get better right away. Meanwhile, she gives birth to a baby, and the young mother's fears that her husband could harm the newborn lead her to place increasing restrictions on his sleep, such as tying him up and bundling him into a tight sleeping bag. He's just as upset as she is, and he agrees to whatever she demands, but the fear spirals out of control to the point where the wife starts to seem more dangerous than the husband. With new medication, he starts to get better, but now she's too far gone. Sleep cleverly uses the secret fear and anger that can often go unexpressed in a marriage to portray how the idea of total togetherness can veer into self-destruction. It's beautifully and precisely directed. It also doesn't try to resolve the question of what caused all this, leaving us in a similar kind of uncertainty to that experienced by the characters. My second example is Obsession, which has been a surprising hit in theaters this summer. It's the second feature from writer-director Curry Barker, much less restrained than Sleep, but similar emotionally, it has a humorous streak. Barker got started with comedy videos, along with an authentic basic idea, the dangerous similarity between love, or more precisely, being in love, and obsession. The beginning of the film is inauspicious. Baron, a young man played by Michael Johnston, is being coached by his stereotypically juvenile friend on how to tell a woman friend that he's interested in her romantically. Johnston plays Baron, Bear for short, as a jumble of self-conscious anxiety, the classic shy guy. The young woman in question is Nikki, played by Indy Navarrete, who seems content to just be Bear's friend, but he's too nervous to ask for more. Barker uses a throwaway supernatural gimmick, a novelty toy that Bear finds in a weird gift shop called a one-wish willow, a stick that grants one wish when you crack it. He wishes that Nikki would love him more than anything else in the world. This is a monkey's paw variation on the old saying, careful what you wish for. I won't spoil things by describing the escalating consequences of this wish being granted. It does get bloody and gory towards the end. It's all handled with deft humor, though, and with a surprising touch of compassion and even tragedy. Navarrete is fantastic as Nikki. Of course, when she becomes completely obsessed with Bear, it stops being fun and becomes creepy. Furthermore, Bear has essentially taken away her free will, which is very harmful to this person he thinks he loves. Barker exposes the adolescent romantic love idea as superficial at best, because it sees the loved one as an object, and when boundaries fail, even for people in love, you lose the sense of self that is needed in order to really be present in a relationship. Obsession is emotionally intense, a horror fable designed to reveal truths about ourselves we've tried to avoid.
0: This has been Flicks, and I'm the film snob.
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91.3 KXCI Tucson. I'm DJ Wesley Ray, honored to be your DJ today, broadcasting live from our historic Armory Park studios. It is Linda Ronstadt Day. Happy birthday to Linda Ronstadt, turning 80 today. Thank you to the other KXCI DJs sharing wonderful music all day today. DJ Neto and DJ Sean, thank you so much for your wonderful celebrations thus far. And we're going to continue the celebration of Linda Ronstadt right here on your listener-supported 91.3 KXCI Tucson. And we're going to celebrate Linda Ronstadt's musical influence on not just our region, but on the music industry, her trailblazing for so many female artists, and her genre-bending collaborative spirit. It's what we're here to listen to and enjoy today, from Linda Ronstadt to so many other artists within her influence and collaboration. Start off with a song today from my own childhood. The song is Somewhere Out There with James Ingram. This song is from the soundtrack to the 1986 animated film Fievel, An American Tale, and the track eventually peaked at number 2 on the Billboard charts, a song from the animated movie. This is Somewhere Out There with James Ingram and Linda Ronstadt on this Linda Ronstadt Day on your listener-supported 91.3 KXCI Tucson, streaming at kxci.org.

Thanks for tuning in to 91.3 KXCI Tucson on this Linda Ronstadt day. Happy birthday. Happy 80th birthday to Linda Ronstadt. I'm DJ Wesley Ray. This is your Wednesday afternoon music mix. Mix of featured programming from KXCI on this Linda Ronstadt day. You just heard Paul Simon and Linda Ronstadt under African Skies from Graceland from 1986. Paul Simon invited Ronstadt to be on that track on Graceland as he was, you know, really exploring some global music during that Graceland album, and such a wonderful duet and vocals from both of them on that track. Lola Beltran also in that set, just thinking about some of the music that, you know, listening to Linda growing up and spreading her influence through the songs, hearing from our region, Southern Arizona and the borderlands and beyond. Stay tuned for that and so much more today right here on your listener-supported 91.3 KXCI Tucson. 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Positively Cats No Kill Cat Shelter celebrates 16 years with a benefit on Sunday, July 26th from 4 to 6 p.m. at Arizona Wine Collective, 4280 North Campbell. 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I'm DJ Wesley Ray. We're going to get back into the music now with some tracks of the more contemporary influence and inspiration of Linda Ronstadt. Got coming up some First Aid Kit here and much more, some more influences that, you know, you can hear in her sounds from decades of creating music and the music that we listen to and the music that's been created in the past 10 years or so, maybe some cover tracks and so much more. 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

91.3 KXCI Tucson. That was the Flying Burrito Brothers sharing lots of performances together, the Flying Burrito Brothers and Linda Ronstadt. A cover of First Aid Kit, Boys of Summer by Don Henley, lead singer of The Eagles, the backing band for Linda Ronstadt, and eventually The Eagles. And Sonak Samore, you know, contemporary inspiration of Linda Ronstadt's influence in contemporary music. That is their latest single from 2026. You can always check the playlist for all of the music that you hear on KXCI at kxci.org. And stay tuned for more of this great celebration of Linda Ronstadt. Got some Angelica Garcia coming up, as well as Lila Downs, right here on your listener-supported 91.3 KXCI Tucson, streaming at kxci.org. I'm DJ Wesley Ray. Thank you so much for tuning in this afternoon.

Happy monsoon season, Tucson. This is Gabrielle Petrangelo wishing Linda Ronstadt a very happy 80th birthday. One of the things I admire most about Linda is that she never had to leave Tucson behind to become a great artist. She showed the world that where we come from is something worth celebrating. Thank you for paving the way for so many Arizona musicians. Happy birthday, Linda.

91.3 KXCI Tucson. I'm DJ Wesley Ray. This is your Wednesday afternoon music mix on this Linda Ronstadt Day, celebrating the music and influence of Linda Ronstadt. Linda Ronstadt's music tells the story of Tucson, the Southwest, and so many of the musical traditions that meet here. And this playlist that I have for you today is a celebration. This mix is a celebration of not only her remarkable catalog, but also artists and genres and communities that shaped her, and so many of the generations of musicians whose path she helped open and inspire. You just heard from David Byrne, Natalia Lafourcade, and Mexican Institute of Sound in that last set, as well as Angelica Garcia and the Flying Burrito Brothers. Shared many a performance and stage with them, celebrating the music of Linda Ronstadt on this Linda Ronstadt Day. We're just jumping around here, enjoying the music. Thank you so much for tuning in on Linda Ronstadt's 80th birthday. I'm DJ Wesley Ray. Thank you to all the DJs that have been celebrating Linda Ronstadt all day today, including DJ Sean, the Morning Music Mix, and DJ Netho with Your Morning Brew. 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

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Stay tuned this afternoon for Hannah on the home stretch to continue our celebration of Linda Ronstadt Day. Thanks for tuning in to KXCI this afternoon. More great music coming up for ya celebrating this day. 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

continuing our celebration here on Linda Ronstadt Day with some more contemporary artists for you. Stay tuned for CMAT, Mon Laferte, Sheryl Crow, and so much more. Maybe we'll get a little country western with it too. 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

You're tuned in to 91.3 KXCI Tucson on this Linda Ronstadt day. That was Dolly Parton, Linda Ronstadt, and Emmylou Harris, I've Had Enough, off their trio release from 1987. And we got a little country in the mix with C-Matt, and some inspiration, more inspiration from more contemporary artist Lila Downs, I'm sure, has lots of inspiration from Linda Ronstadt and her influence on music, and, you know, the paths that she and trails she blazed for so many of our contemporary artists and artists that we love to play on KXCI, and why we're celebrating Linda Ronstadt for her 80th birthday today. I'm DJ Wesley Ray. 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We're going to keep it fairly recent. 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

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This is Linda Ronstadt Day, celebrating Linda Ronstadt's 80th birthday. I'm DJ Wesley Ray. Thank you so much for tuning in today. It's an honor to be your DJ on this day. Stay tuned this afternoon and the next hour for more of a celebration of Linda Ronstadt. And during the home stretch with Hannah, the celebration continues right here on your listener-supported 91.3 KXCI Tucson.

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I'm DJ Wesley Ray. Got a lot more great music for you today in our celebration of Linda Ronstadt. 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

More great music coming up on your listener-supported KXCI Tucson, a celebration of Linda Ronstadt. Right now I have a track for you. It is a cover of a Neil Young song by K.D. Lang, an artist that was very likely influenced by Linda Ronstadt. Coming up, and Linda Ronstadt and Neil Young share a rich collaborative history spanning over 50 years, and Ronstadt provided iconic and wonderful background vocals on the 1972 album Harvest. This track is called After the Gold Rush, and it is a track by K.D. Lang right here on 91.3 KXCI Tucson. Stay tuned for our celebration of Linda Ronstadt Day.

91.3 KXEI Tucson. I'm DJ Wesley Ray. Thank you so much for tuning in to the Wednesday afternoon music mix. It is Linda Ronstadt's 80th birthday. We are celebrating the music and influence and collaborative spirit of Linda Ronstadt on this day and all day. Stay tuned for the home stretch coming up at 3 o'clock, where the celebration will continue. You just heard from a few contemporary artists that I imagine are inspired by, and Linda helped blaze the trail for. That was Yola, Ride Out in the Country. Walk Through Fire is the album from 2019. Waxahachie with Lilacs off of their St. Cloud from 2020. And you can always check the playlist at kxci.org for all of the songs and programs that you hear on KXCI. 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Not just about Linda Ronstadt, but celebrating her music and influence and collaborations over her decades-long career. But first, Salt of the Earth Labor College brings workers together to learn about political, economic, social, and cultural issues. Their Summer Labor Film Fest continues Saturday, July 18th with a screening of North Country at 6 p.m. at 1902 East Irene Vista. The event is open to the public. Learn more at salt earth labor college.org. 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
1: He's not going to like that.
0: Paul is going to take that one with him. And
1: that means that we're going to steal a guitar, and you can't take the Silvertone amp.
0: I got to retune.
1: Good. I can do a station ID. You're listening to WHFS in Bethesda. We have Lowell George and Linda Ronstadt and various guests and people with us. And my name is Surf. I'll be with you till about 9 p.m. tonight, playing some tunes.
0: I can't tell if it's in tune or not.
2: Take those earphones off. Are we on?
1: Yes, we're on.
3: You may work on the chorus.
2: We're gonna rehearse.
1: Let me tell you, no, you don't have to keep the headphones on when you play if you don't want to.
0: No, I like the headphones on. It reminds me of the studio.
1: I know what you mean.
2: Why don't you get right here, John, because I'm so loud.
4: I need it.
2: You sit there.

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Don't you know? And I'm still willing. And I was out on the road late at night.

0: Have it again.
1: Ah, that was nice. That was really nice.
2: It was nuts.
1: It was nice.
0: Come on.
2: That was nice.
1: More. More.
2: More.
1: Anything, man. Just,

I've always had especially fond memories of Atlanta because I fell in love once while I was here. I walked up to this guy who was singing in a band. They were playing at Richards. Is that still open, Richards? No? Well, anyway, the reason I knew I was in Atlanta was because I walked up to this guy and I said, "Hey, I really like your singing." And he says, "Here, want a Quaalude?" He was amazing. Unfortunately, he was married, which he didn't tell me until about a week later. But his old lady turned up on my doorstep about 10 in the morning, you know. She pissed off. He didn't tell me. Anyway, he wrote this song. It's called Willin'.

0: 91.3 KXEI Tucson. I'm DJ Wesley Ray. Thanks so much for tuning in to the Wednesday afternoon music mix. It's a pleasure to be your DJ on this day. We are celebrating Linda Ronstadt. She's 80 years old today, and you just heard Gabby Marendo with Solid Ground. It was off of her 2024 release, Dusk. And another artist that influenced by Linda Ronstadt. Her influence is widespread with her collaborative spirit. Today is a celebration of her and all of her influence. We also heard an interview from WHFS-FM in Bethesda, Maryland from 1974. That was Linda Ronstadt and Little Feat Lowell George in an interview on WHFS-FM from 1974. Thanks for tuning in to 91.3 KXEI Tucson. Got more great music for you celebrating Linda Ronstadt. 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Right now, we have a special message from local artist John Covertino. 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
1: Hey Tucson, this is John Covertino from the band Calexico, and you're listening to Linda Ronstadt Day on KXEI. Happy birthday, Linda! Just wanted you to know that back in the 70s and the 80s, I played in a cover band with my two sisters and my brother. And we just, we loved your records. We loved your songs. We loved playing them. And we just celebrate La Familia with you and your 80th birthday. Lots of love from John down in El Paso.

91.3 KXEI Tucson. I'm DJ Wesley Ray. We are celebrating Linda Ronstadt Day during your Wednesday afternoon music mix. Thank you so much for tuning in today. It's a pleasure to share music with you. We just heard some local flavor from Calexico with Sunken Waltz off of their Feast of Wire from 2003. Some more local flavor from Amy Munoz and The Strange Vacation, High Black Water, off of her 2024 album. And we got a few more tracks for you today as part of the celebration. 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We'll see you on the dance floor at El Casino Ballroom on Friday, August 7th for our 13th annual House Rock and Blues Review benefit concert. Should be a fun one this year, 13th annual. It's a great one. Paladins, a great KXEI band from California. Love playing them. You'll love dancing to them. I hope to see you there. Let's get back to the music now. Just thinking about how one of Linda Ronstadt's greatest contribution wasn't just simply that she experimented and, you know, uplifted so many different genres based on her, you know, the place where she's from, Tucson, Southern Arizona, the borderlands, and a lot of artists. As an artist, she always borrowed across many different traditions based on where she came from. And what made her truly exceptional was that she, you know, reached the height of her success through collaboration and recorded music. And, you know, sometimes it blending all those genres was considered risky, but she continued on with her trailblazing spirit and collaborative spirit to make great music and share great music and continue to inspire people throughout many, many decades of her career. So we're going to continue to keep it local here. Local artist Lila Lopez, this is Fault Lines, off of that album Fault Lines from Lila Lopez, right here on your listener-supported 91.3 KXEI Tucson. Happy Linda Ronstadt Day. 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

91.3 KXCI Tucson. I'm DJ Wesley Ray. Thank you so much for tuning in to the Wednesday afternoon music mix. It was such a pleasure to celebrate Linda Ronstadt Day with you. The celebration will continue on the home stretch. But right before, we have mini program How We Belong, one of our newest mini programs from Southwest Folk Life Alliance. And one last track for ya. This is When Will I Be Loved by Linda Ronstadt off of her Heart Like a Wheel album. Thanks so much for tuning in to the Wednesday afternoon music mix today. I'm DJ Wesley Ray, right here on your listener-supported 91.3 KXCI Tucson, streaming at kxci.org.

0: folk life. It's familiar, but not exactly ordinary. It's the embellishment of the ordinary. I'm Kimmy Eisel, and this is How We Belong. A single sheet of paper, folded, stapled, imprinted with words or images. A zine, short for magazine. A manifesto, a story, a guide, a perspective, a bridge. A zine is also an artifact, a piece of material culture that tells us something about its makers, or the period in which it was made. In the early 1990s, the Riot Girls made zines to spread feminist ideas. Decades before that, fans of science fiction published fanzines. Zines today? What kind of artifacts are they?
1: This is the Zine Fest for 2026.
0: What you're hearing is a room full of people sharing and trading zines.
2: Oh my gosh, hello!
0: For a celebration of the analog, this place feels pretty electric.
1: It's a collection of artists who do just any paper-based art. We're going outside of the publishing regime to form our own opinions.
3: It doesn't really matter what it is that you want to make. People always ask me, is it okay if I make a zine about this? And I'm like, yeah. In fact, that's the whole point.
1: I've been told before it's very unusual for a girl to write about horror or sci-fi, but that's why I turned to zines, is because no one else would like publish those things for me.
4: Do you think of a zine as an artifact?
1: I think a zine is a great time capsule. There's zines where it's maybe encapsulating the political mood of the time.
5: A lot of the times when you go to a zine fest, you'll have people that are like trading, right? So it's not about the profit. It just really shows this desire to communicate and connect and share stories. It's archiving this moment. You have this physical, tangible thing that can last.
6: I just printed Scenes from the Laundromat Volume 2, a collection of marker drawings that I do at laundromats. I'm always looking for the ones that are coin-oriented, because it's just a ritual for me that I enjoy. And they're just unique spaces. They're not designed to be very pretty. They're very utilitarian, but I like finding the beauty in spaces that maybe aren't intentionally beautiful.
1: A lot of zines are about the community and how we can help people, things that could be informative about like mental health or gender identity, but they could also be very personable, like just someone's story of their day, but still keep that information underground. Because if you put things online these days, it can kind of be dangerous.
7: I've loved seeing all the people, and feels great knowing that we've made a space available for all these artists that otherwise maybe wouldn't have a venue.
1: I feel like everyone at a zine fest totally accepts me for who I am, which is like a wonderful feeling that I don't experience every day in my life.
5: Being in this space is so diverse and so inclusive and accessible. And I just love it because everyone loves sharing stories. There might be like personal or just random or funny or serious.
8: Everybody should make a zine. Pick something you care about. If you can't draw, cut out pictures. If you can't write, do it ransom note style. Just start finding words that mean something to you and put it on a copy machine, on a scanner, at the library. It's like 5 cents a copy. Make a zine and get it out to people so that they know what you're about.
0: That was Elisa Mask, Zach Finger, Senorina Ramirez, Chet Lawton, and Deviation, zine makers at Tucson Zine Fest. How We Belong is a collaboration of the Southwest Folklife Alliance and KXCI, produced by Koich Nisimon and Kimmy Eisel. 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

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I'm your host, Hannah Levine, here with you every weekday from 3 until 6 p.m. Thanks so much for joining me. Thank you to DJ Wesley Ray for a lovely afternoon music mix focused on today's birthday girl, Linda Ronstadt, our hometown hero, turning 80 today and recognizing her work throughout the day in a variety of contexts, not just through her music, but through other local artists and associated influences. We're going to kick off the show right now, though, with Linda herself. From 1976, Simple Dreams, this is Poor, Poor, Pitiful Me. Welcome to Linda Ronstadt Day on the Homestretch.

0: 91.3 FM KXCI Tucson. It's the home stretch, and it is Linda Ronstadt Day, Tucson's own, celebrating her 80th birthday today. And all throughout the day, since your morning brew, we are reflecting on Linda's influence and legacy, weaving together programming that reflects that and includes other legendary Tucson artists, such as Lalo Guerrero, who wrapped up that set there with Los Chucos Suaves. And Lalo, born here in Tucson, always credited his mother for his musical career and said that she taught him to embrace the spirit of being Chicano. Also in there, Linda Ronstadt herself, La Cigarra, from Canciones de Mi Padre. Yolanda del Rio, Mexican actress and ranchera singer, who was also inspired by what she heard on the radio, citing the golden age of ranchera radio and artists like Lola Beltran, Lucha Villa, and Amalia Mendoza for her career. Local music from Amy Munoz and The Strange Vacation. Amy also straddling worlds between the borderlands, and Lost in Bakersfield is a track from her album, Nashville, California. Linda opened things up there with Poor, Poor, Pitiful Me, going back to Simple Dreams that came out 50 years ago this year, 1976. I'm Hannah. It's the home stretch. Glad to be here with you. We're going to get into your local pick right after this. 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This has been a community impact announcement from KXCI. All right, our local pick today is a song that, well, it's been our local pick before, and it's been a regular track that I play on this show, but that was only because Mr. Brian Lopez had passed off a sound file of this to me a while ago. He has formally released Lago Azul, which is his take on Linda's version of Blue Bayou. And as such, I asked Brian if he would elaborate on how this came to be and tell me a little bit about the backstory. And I have that now to share with you.
1: So Lago Azul came about in 2023 when I was asked to play the last Hoco Fest at Hotel Congress in Tucson, Arizona. And it was going to be a Linda Ronstadt tribute night. So each band at the festival is going to cover a Linda song. I had been on the East Coast touring with Calexico and months prior, and I was going over all these Linda Ronstadt songs trying to find the right cover for me, for my voice. Her voice is so incredible. It's just intimidating to try to touch anything that she does, so I knew that I was going to have to go about it in a completely different way and make it, bring it into my world, and stumbled across Blue Bayou. You know, I recognize the song, but John Convertino actually was like, hey, you should try Blue Bayou, and his family band used to cover it. So I was like, okay, that's a good idea. And I listened to it, and I was like, maybe there's another version. I found the B-side, which Linda did for Canciones de Mi Padre album in 87, and I found that to be more interesting. Her father had, I wouldn't say translated the lyrics, he changed the lyrics into Spanish and to make it fit, and I liked that a lot, and I wanted to do the song in a grungier, sludgier Jesus Mary Chain Pixies kind of way. So I only had one rehearsal before the show in Tucson, And it was Ryan Alford on bass, Winston Watson on drums, Jason Ehrman on keyboards, Efren Cruz Chavez on timbales. And I kind of knew which direction I wanted to go in. And immediately, when we hit that first chorus at rehearsal, I was like, wow, okay, that's exciting. That's going to work. Showtime comes, it kills. The audience is just going nuts. And we kind of knew we had something special. And I was like, oh man, I wish I would have recorded that. And I realized it was recorded. Yeah. The sound person, Randall from Devotchka, had done a multi-track recording. So I took that to Stephen Tracy at St. Cecilia Studios and mixed it a couple months later and just held it, held on to it. I didn't really know what I was going to do with it, but I got it to sound great, and I knew it was going to be in my back pocket for something really cool one day when it made sense to release a Lago Azul live. And today's the day. It's Linda's 80th birthday. I am a big admirer of Linda Ronstadt, not just the artist, but the person. I loved her film, The Sound of My Voice, and her political activism. I identify a lot with her as a, you know, Tucsonan, somebody who sings in English and in Spanish and can kind of get lost in the public because of that. I totally know what that's like. So, putting this out for Linda's 80th birthday means a lot. I hope she likes it. at the very least, I hope she doesn't hate it. I tried to make it as interesting and as me as I could. I'm not going to sing better than her, so, you know, there's that. Okay, Lago Azul.

0: 91.3 FM KXCI Tucson. Linda Ronstadt's live version of I Can't Help It, I'm Still in Love with You, the Hank Williams song, recorded live in Hollywood in 1980. Also on their local music from Carlos Arzate from his album Sonoran Soul. You heard Younger Than Me. Linda with the Stone Ponies, Aren't You the One, before that. And our local pick from Brian Lopez, his take on Linda's Lago Azul, led that set. All playlist details are at kxci.org. I'm Hannah. It's Linda Ronstadt Day here on KXCI. 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Well, over the weekend, as I was talking with various artists, local artists that I knew loved Linda, this is one of the first ones that came to mind, Mr. Hank Topless. He knows his way around a cover as well, but he has always been a big fan of Linda, I know, so I wanted to play something from him. This is Best Wishes. Hank Topless on KXCI. It's Linda Ronstadt Day.
1: Good morning. Good morning, it's all I've got to say, but it doesn't matter, it's morning anyway.

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But what's the difference? 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
1: Hey, Tucson, it's Hank Topless. And if you're like me, you're listening to Linda Ronstadt Day right here on KXCI. Happy birthday, Linda.

91.3 FM, KXCI Tucson. Linda Ronstadt's cover of Jimmy Cliff's Many Rivers to Cross there, found on her album Prisoner in Disguise. That song's been covered a number of times since Jimmy first recorded in 1969. Not only Linda, but also Harry Nilsson does a great version of that. Joe Cocker, Tony Childs, even Cher has covered Many Rivers to Cross. Jillian the Giants in there, great local music, a beautiful song there. And I'm choosing to highlight what I think of as some of the other beautiful voices out of Tucson. We have many. Do not be fooled by the caliche. This is fertile ground for gorgeous voices. And Jillian Bissett of Jillian the Giants, definitely one of those great voices. Chicago found on the album Mr. Airplane. Also in there, Linda Ronstadt and her take on Willie Nelson's Crazy, found on Hasten Down the Wind. And we began with Hank Topless, local artist, who's actually playing a Linda Ronstadt tribute tonight at the Dirty Drummer in Phoenix. We heard his original Best Wishes from Songs I Hate to Sing. I'm Hannah. It's Linda Ronstadt Day on the home stretch. Linda turning 80 today and honoring her throughout the programming. We'll get right back to that in the form of our classic pick after this. 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All right, so normally at 4 o'clock, this would be our slot for the classic pick. And as such, we are focused on Linda today. And that just got me thinking about, you know, at the end of the day, my absolute favorite Linda Ronstadt moment. And it's got to be on this song from the album Get Closer, the track I Knew You When. And the whole performance is great. I mean, she is just right out of the gate. She is hitting you with her voice in the most powerful way. But then towards the end, she is hitting some notes that are just absolutely unreal. And I don't think it's possible for me to listen to those high notes without my eyes watering, because they're so ridiculously beautiful. So my own personal classic pick from Linda Ronstadt. This is I Knew You When, here on Linda Ronstadt Day on KXCI. I'm Hannah. Thanks for listening.

Hi, Tucson. This is Beth Goodfellow, and you're listening to Linda Ronstadt Day on KXCI. Thank you, Linda, for sharing your gift of music with us and for the joy and inspiration you've brought to us all. Wishing you a very happy 80th birthday.

91.3 FM KXCI Tucson. Linda Ronstadt there and her take on My Funny Valentine, that jazz standard found on her album For Sentimental Reasons. Also in there on this Linda Ronstadt Day, where we're honoring not just Linda, but other lovely local voices that reflect our creative community, the creative ecosystem of Tucson that produces so much beauty. And Nicosa is a fine example of that. We heard her track, Pedazos, and she was raised in Rio Rico and plays around Tucson and the Oracle area quite often. Before Nicosa, Linda doing Cuando Me Quieras, and also in there, Rocio Durcal and Fue Tan Poco Tu Cariño. And she was a Spanish singer and actress over four decades, beginning in the 1960s, and was in lots of films, but also became really later well known for her music career, where she focused on boleros, rancheras, and that whole sound. Often considered one of the best Spanish language singers of all time. Before Rocio, Linda, again, with I Knew You When off of Get Closer, and I played that in the slot that's usually saved for our classic pick during the home stretch, and I chose that one simply because it's really my favorite Linda Ronstadt song because of her vocal performance. Right out of the gate, she kind of punches you, essentially, in a good way, with her yas. As that opens, and then the high notes at the end are just extraordinary. Originally, that was a hit for the singer Joe South, composed by Joe South and recorded by American pop and country singer Billy Joe Royal. I'm Hannah. It's the home stretch on KXCI. It's Linda Ronstadt's 80th birthday, so we are honoring her throughout the show today. We're going to get back to doing just that right after this. 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And Positively Cats No Kill Shelter celebrates 16 years with a benefit on Sunday, July 26th from 4 till 6 p.m. at Arizona Wine Collective, 4280 North Campbell. The event will feature beverage tastings, raffle prizes, and more. 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That's PASITIVELY cats.org. This has been a community impact announcement from KXCI. All right, just about 4:23 over the weekend, I made a point of talking to several local artists who are big Linda Ronstadt fans and whose influence shows up in their work. And this is another lovely example of that in the talented voice of Gabriel Pietrangelo.

Happy monsoon season, Tucson. This is Gabrielle Petrangelo wishing Linda Ronstadt a very happy 80th birthday. One of the things I admire most about Linda is that she never had to leave Tucson behind to become a great artist. She showed the world that where we come from is something worth celebrating. Thank you for paving the way for so many Arizona musicians. Happy birthday, Linda.

0: Hello and welcome to Nonprofit Spotlight. I'm Stephanie Ings, the Director of Education and Community Engagement, and today I'm here with Kristen Garcia Hernandez, the CEO of Girl Scouts of Southern Arizona. Thank you so much for being here today.
1: Thank you so much for having me.
0: What is your organization's mission and vision?
1: So our mission is to build girls of courage, confidence, and character who make the world a better place. And essentially what that means is we work hard and diligently to ensure that we equip our girls with the know-how, the grit, the confidence to go out and learn new skills, try new things, find their voice, and become strong, independent young women.
0: And how does your organization work toward that mission?
1: We do it through a variety of programming and activities and engagements. So we have four pillars that we focus all of our programming around, and that is the outdoors, STEM, entrepreneurship, and life skills. And we like to provide a variety of opportunities and ways to get involved and engaged where it's hands-on, adventure-seeking programming that's innovative and current and relevant to today's girls, as well as be around a safe network of other adults and other young women who are there to empower one another, to laugh together, to learn, to fail forward. And, you know, that's a lot of really important soft skill building. We like to think of ourselves as a well-rounded variety of programs and opportunities.
0: Can you share some of the highlights of one of your programs that help you execute your mission?
1: Sure, yes, I'd actually love to. A lot of folks know us and appreciate that we are known for camping and outdoors and our entrepreneurship programs such as the Cookie Program. And those are all great and beloved traditions that we have. But what folks might not know is that a third of our membership, so roughly 2,000 girls that we serve each year, participate in Girl Scouts through non-traditional model, if you will. So we're in staff-supported programs, and we go into underserved communities, and we do after-school programming. We work with kiddos that are in foster care, that are currently in group homes, what have you. We work with girls who are currently involved with the juvenile justice system, and we work through a program, Adelante Jovencitas, where we work with girls who are on probation or working through diversion programs, as well as girls who are currently in juvenile detention center. We work with them to provide the same skills, the same programming that we offer to all Girl Scouts to ensure they have phenomenal programming as well as a great opportunity to learn new skills and more. And then another program that we love to share is our Girl Scouts Beyond Bars programs, where we work with girls whose either mother or female caregiver is currently incarcerated. And we go with daughter into the Perryville prison, which is located just out of Phoenix, and do Girl Scouting together with mom and daughter in prison. It's a beautiful way to connect the two, for them to have time in person to bond. And we've seen great results from that programming, not only for our girls, but for the mom. So upon release, they certainly have a connection to the outside world and her family.
0: Absolutely. Thank you. And how can people find out more about you?
1: They can go to our website, girlscoutssoaz.org, and that's as in Girl Scouts Southern Arizona. We have all of our programs and events, philanthropy opportunities, and more there on our website. And certainly give us a call and email. We'd love to connect with you in person. We'd love to do tours. Again, we're located in Tucson. However, we also have offices across Southern Arizona in Yuma, Santa Cruz County, as well as Sierra Vista.
0: Thank you so much for being here today, Kristen.
1: Thank you for having us.
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0: 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Dave Alvin and Jimmy Dale Gilmore, along with the Guilty Ones, doing Borderlands. And that track, selected in part because of Linda Ronstadt Day and the nature of what we do on this day every year. It's Linda's birthday this year. It's Linda's 80th birthday. And so we are recognizing not just Linda's legacy, work, and influence, but the beauty of the borderlands in which we live that helps create so much amazing art and also is reflected in the music of so many artists beyond just Linda. And Dave Alvin, Jimmy Dale Gilmore, a beautiful example of that. They undoubtedly have had interactions with Linda over the years. I should ask them about that one of these days. Before that, Linda herself. I'm Leaving It All Up to You from Silk Purse. Gabriel Pietrangelo began that set there with Summer Rain from her album On My Way Back Home. Gabriel, a wonderful local artist, also reflective of our Borderlands region, and an artist, as she stated, very inspired by Linda in her leadership ways, as in paving the way for other artists working within the Borderlands. We're going to get back into Linda Ronstadt Day with Linda on the Johnny Cash Show in just a moment. But first, letting you know, support for KXCI is provided by Pure Aesthetics and the Arizona Holistic Institute of Healing Arts, offering spa services and locally made skincare products. 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And a meaningful way to ensure that future generations have access to independent, community-powered media is to make a gift to KXCI in your will or estate plan. 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Well, in 1969, Linda Ronstadt made her first appearance on the Johnny Cash Show, and the next year she would show up as well. But I'm very fond of this appearance because obviously Johnny is just getting to know her and clarifying how to spell her name, among other things. And then they duet on the song I Will Never Marry. So here it is for Linda Ronstadt Day, Linda and Johnny Cash. I'm Hannah. Thanks for listening.
1: Beautiful job. Beautiful. Beautiful. Sure to see. You sure sing pretty. You just sound great. That's R-O-N-S-T-A-D-T.
2: That's right.
1: Linda Ronstadt.
2: Ronstadt.
1: I'm sure you're going to be hearing a lot of that name from now on. Where are you from, Linda?
2: I'm from Tucson, Arizona.
1: That's wonderful country. I like to go out there jackrabbit hunting. Sometimes I used to go out there in my Jeep hunting. Did you ever go rabbit hunting?
2: I never could pull the trigger, you know.
1: Well, I didn't like to shoot them. I just like to hunt
2: them. It's okay to shoot them, you know.
1: Well, if you're hungry,
2: it's lots
1: it is.
2: Of rabbits.
1: Yeah.
2: If you're hungry, right.
1: Hey, let's do a song, what do you say?
2: I think it'd
1: do
2: be
1: one
2: great.
1: With me?
2: I love it.
1: Let's do an old Carter Family song.
2: Yeah.

there were songs that my uncles and my aunts and my grandfather sang, you know, at family gatherings, just like, you know, any family does in Mexico. Whenever there's a family gathering, they're singing. Everyone sings, whether they can sing or not, you know. Fortunately, most everyone in my family can sing. Everything that I've done has been from my background. It's been music that was literally in the living room when I was growing up.

91.3 FM KXCI Tucson. Mariachi Cobre getting help from Linda Ronstadt there, La Negra Noche. Also in that set here on this Linda Ronstadt Day, featuring local artists as well as Linda. Well, in addition to Linda, rather, Lila Lopez, Hit and Miss from her album The Roots and the Crops. Dolly Parton, Linda, and Emmy Lou Harris together as trio and Wildflowers. And we began that set with Linda and her first appearance on the Johnny Cash Show, duetting with Mr. Cash on the track I Will Never Marry. I'm Hannah. This is the homestretch edition of Linda Ronstadt Day, and it is Linda's 80th birthday today. We're going to head into this final hour of music honoring Linda's work and legacy, including in the context of our regular Film at 5 feature up after this. First, letting you know the Homing Project presents Monsoon and Moonlight, a fundraising event on Saturday, July 25th from 6 till 9 p.m. at the Coalition Space, 311 East 7th Street. 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